KUR provided in part by the students and staff of KUR. I'm Mike Reggs. Kutztown University's Rock Ensemble 1 has been honored as the undergraduate college winner in the Blues Pop Rock Group category of the 2026 Downbeat Magazine Student Music Awards. The Downbeat Student Music Awards are considered the most prestigious awards in jazz education, recognizing the nation's top music programs. This is the 11th Student Music Award for KU's commercial music program in the last 10 years. The commercial music program at KU features several large rock ensembles consisting of horns, background singers, and rhythm sections, two large jazz ensembles featuring big bands in the style of Count Basie, and a large Latin ensemble. More than 130 students audition each semester for participation in these ensembles. Quote, "This award shows the strength and scope of the commercial music program at KU," said Dr. Kevin Jost, professor of music. "KU continues to be one of the nation's top programs for quality, creativity, and success." The Downbeat Student Music Awards recognize the top jazz ensembles at the undergraduate and graduate levels. Nine judges evaluate the participating groups based on several performance criteria, including overall sound, proper interpretation, improvisation, creativity, intonation, phrasing, and dynamics. The honorees are selected from a competitive pool in which winners must demonstrate a distinct voice in addition to technical proficiency. We check news right here on the radio voice of Kutztown University, KUR. I'm Mike Reggs.

This is one of my top 10 picks from 2017. Bassist Gerald Cannon and his beautiful self-produced album called Combinations. I'm David Bassey. Gerald Cannon, a mainstay of the jazz world, with Willie Jones III at the drums and Rick Jermanson playing the piano. A song with a lot of heart, How My Heart Sings. Bassist Gerald Cannon from his album Combinations.

An exceptional musical outing from 2017, and bassist Gerald Cannon, a self-produced album called Combinations, and the song How My Heart Sings, with Willie Jones III playing the drums and Rick Jermison playing the piano. Here's another bassist of great merit, Rodney Whittaker, teaming up with a drummer of great merit, Carl Allen. The Detroit Free Press calls this album 21st century version of soul jazz. I would agree. They've taken the melody from the Beatles, Eleanor Rigby, and made it, well, soulful, and has a lot of jazz in it too.

0: the most soulful rhythm section in jazz, taking a beautiful melody from the Beatles and putting their special something in it. Soul, that is.
1: It's on Mack Avenue, and it features Vincent Chandler on the trombone, George Colligan at the piano, Vincent Herring, Rodney Jones, Brandon Lee, Dorsey, Rob Robinson, and Kurt Whalen. 21st Century Soul Jazz and the wonderful melody, Eleanor Rigby, from the album Work to Do, Carl Allen and Rodney Whittaker.
0: Consider this. 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

Miles Davis from the album Seven Steps to Heaven, and a classic melody, Victor Feldman at the piano, Ron Carter bass, and Frank Butler drums, recorded in Hollywood way back in the 60s. Miles Davis, Seven Steps to Heaven, Baby, Won't You Please Come Home, preceded by vocalist Cyril Lamy and her cover of Oscar Pettifer's Trichotism, or Trichrotism, depending on how you do it. Dexterity, another wonderful thing to have, Dexterity. And this one from Deborah Brown, Eurobopping.

Been on my life for some time for 29. I'm doing just fine. Hey, I didn't say you're not my number one. 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By the way, I'm busy Friday having some fun. But make a date and then we'll make up all the fun we missed. List is growing, the direction is down. Squad for just now. I'm waiting for your call. You don't ring at all. 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I'm still 29.

0: Three wonderful vocalists with Miles in the middle. Dexterity from Deborah Brown, followed by Katie Thoreau, Don't Be on the Outside. Preceding that, it was Cyril and Me, and then Miles.
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0: Consider this. 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

Songs of Freedom from organist Joey DeFrancesco and The People. Project Freedom is the album on Mack Avenue Jazz. Dan Wilson at the guitar, Troy Roberts at the tenor and soprano, Jason Brown

Kenny Garrett, Mulgrew Miller, Rufus Reed, and Marvin Smitty Smith. It's Donald Byrd with Alter Ego. And Joel Doran's record label, 32 Jazz.

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1: I'm Jessica Kirkland. A Republican-drawn Alabama congressional map is being blocked by federal judges. A three-judge panel maintained the 2023 map likely discriminates against black voters. The judges said the recent Supreme Court decision that narrowed the Voting Rights Act doesn't impact that finding. The ruling means unless the Supreme Court steps in, Alabama will have to use a court-drawn map for this year's midterms that includes a second majority black district. Construction has started on the temporary arena for UFC's upcoming White House event. The structure for UFC Freedom 250 is being built on the South Lawn and can be seen towering over the White House. The temporary arena is expected to hold 5,000 spectators. Bigger crowds are expected to watch at a fan fest being held on the Ellipse. UFC Freedom 250 will take place June 14th, which marks both Flag Day and President Trump's 80th birthday. The News Stream, powered by Seaboard Networks, delivering smarter radio.

News on KUR, provided in part by the students and staff of Kutztown University Radio. I'm Mike Greggs. The memory of Elric J. Ensderby, celebrated timber framer and prolific historian of early American vernacular architecture, will be honored through the establishment of the Elric J. Ensderby Archive as part of the permanent collection of the library and archives at the Pennsylvania German Cultural Heritage Center at KU. The Ensderby and Gwazda family, including Elric's sister, Debbie Ensderby Gwazda, her husband, Ed, and sons Farley, Henry, and Chester, have agreed to honor Elric and his legacy by donating his extensive archives to the Pennsylvania German Cultural Heritage Center at Kutztown University, a leading center for the study of colonial and early American architecture in the Mid-Atlantic region. This donation is intended both to celebrate Elric's contributions to architectural history and preservation, and to ensure that these unique materials will be organized, preserved, and made available to the public. Debbie Gwazda reflected on her brother's legacy, saying, quote, "Elric understood the value of preserving a record of the way that people who settled in this area in the 18th and 19th centuries approached construction through the cultural traditions of their home countries. He was a keen student of architectural history, so he understood better than most the contexts of framing and decorative styles." We check news hourly here on the Radio Voice, KUR.

Pianist-composer Edward Simon was born in Punta Cardon, Venezuela. I'm David Bassi. The Process, a song written by Edward Simon, appears on Terrence Blanchard's Wandering Moon on Sony Records. Eric Harlan, Dave Holland, Bryce Winston, Terrence Blanchard, and Edward Simon. Let's listen. The Process.

composition by pianist Edward Simon from Terence Blanchard's album, Wandering Moon. Mr. Blanchard singles out Mr. Simon on the liner notes of the album for high praise. Here's some elder statesmen of jazz music playing Our Day Will Come. Warren Vacher at the cornet, Houston Person, and pianist Lafayette Harris.

Houston Persons recording Rain or Shine on High Note Records with Warren Boucher, Our Day Will Come. Preceding that, Edward Simon with Terrence Blanchard. 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

0: Blowin', reminiscent of Bradley's in New York City, from 1984, April 23rd and 24th, with Ron Carter at the bass and Kenny Barron at the piano, the classic Beautiful Love. Preceding that, The Three-Cornered Hat, one written by Manuel de Falla, and arranged by Bill Cunliffe, Bacchanalia, Bill Cunliffe with Denise Donatelli, John Papenbrook at the trumpet, Ido Mashlam at the trombone, Jeff Elwood, tenor saxophone, and Joe LaBarbera at the drums. The Three-Cornered Hat, and a wonderful arrangement of it from pianist Bill Cunliffe. Coming up next, Spanish guitarist Perry Soto.
1: Fue tu primer ramos de rosas. It was your first bouquet of roses.
0: Perry Soto now, and his album, Amigos.

Dr. Risotto, fue tu primer ramos de rosas. It was your first bouquet of roses and an album called Am Amix on ARS Harmonica, a Spanish label, and Risotto at the guitar. Before that, a Blackhawk release from Kenny Barron with Ron Carter and the song Beautiful Love. And preceding that, pianist Bill Cunliffe, a Grammy winner, with the three-cornered hat. Consider this. You can present your business's message to our loyal Jazz with David Bassi listeners. 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

An album put together in February of 1995 by pianist John Lewis, and a tribute to the 40-year history of the drummer in the band. Yes, 40 years with Connie Kay at the drums in the Modern Jazz Quartet, recorded May 27th of 1960. It's a loving tribute from John Lewis, Milt Jackson, Percy Heath, to the drummer Connie Kay, and the song called Odds Against Tomorrow. The Modern Jazz Quartet and the album dedicated to Connie, preceded by Swingin' Blues from Austin, Texas, Alas Auslander at the tenor saxophone, and Dr. James Polk at the B3 organ. Church on Monday, a 2012 Cherrywood Records release. Well, here's one from Jeff Keyser, back when he was a very young man, Here and Now, and his version of the standard, It Was Just One of Those Things, a Cole Porter classic, recorded October 3rd and 4th of 1990. Hold on to your hats. As I said, it's a young Jeff Keyser with Peter Washington and Billy Higgins.

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I'm Jessica Kirkland. A Republican-drawn Alabama congressional map is being blocked by federal judges. A three-judge panel maintained the 2023 map likely discriminates against Black voters. The judges said the recent Supreme Court decision that narrowed the Voting Rights Act doesn't impact that finding. The ruling means unless the Supreme Court steps in, Alabama will have to use a court-drawn map for this year's midterms that includes a second majority Black district. Construction has started on the temporary arena for UFC's upcoming White House event. The structure for UFC Freedom 250 is being built on the South Lawn and can be seen towering over the White House. The temporary arena is expected to hold 5,000 spectators. Bigger crowds are expected to watch at a fan fest being held on the Ellipse. UFC Freedom 250 will take place June 14th, which marks both Flag Day and President Trump's 80th birthday. The News Stream, powered by Seaboard Networks, delivering smarter radio.

on KUR, provided in part by the students and staff of KUR. I'm Mike Reggs. Kutztown University's Rock Ensemble 1 has been honored as the undergraduate college winner in the Blues Pop Rock Group category of the 2026 Downbeat Magazine Student Music Awards. The Downbeat Student Music Awards are considered the most prestigious awards in jazz education, recognizing the nation's top music programs. This is the 11th Student Music Award for KU's commercial music program in the last 10 years. The commercial music program at KU features several large rock ensembles consisting of horns, background singers, and rhythm sections, two large jazz ensembles featuring big bands in the style of Count Basie, and a large Latin ensemble. More than 130 students audition each semester for participation in these ensembles. Quote, "This award shows the strength and scope of the commercial music program at KU," said Dr. Kevin Jost, professor of music. "KU continues to be one of the nation's top programs for quality, creativity, and success." The Downbeat Student Music Awards recognize the top jazz ensembles at the undergraduate and graduate levels. Nine judges evaluate the participating groups based on several performance criteria, including overall sound, proper interpretation, improvisation, creativity, intonation, phrasing, and dynamics. The honorees are selected from a competitive pool in which winners must demonstrate a distinct voice in addition to technical proficiency. We check news right here on the radio voice of Kutztown University, KUR. I'm Mike Reggs.

We're stepping out into a brand new Cool Jazz Weekly. Everything fresh in the world of cool and contemporary jazz with just a dash of the retro. My name is Monsoon Mike, and as I've said many times here on my show, I love new renditions, jazz renditions of classic pop songs. Joe Jackson did this one originally in 1982. Doc Powell freshens it up with a new sound and a bit of a different key as well. It's Doc Powell kicking off today's show with Steppin' Out. Welcome to Cool Jazz Weekly.

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Doug Wyatt on the up and Doc Powell stepping out here on Cool Jazz Weekly as we're stepping out on the up here on Cool Jazz Weekly, providing you each and every week with everything new and fresh in the world of cool and contemporary jazz with just a dash of the retro as we keep on dreaming for great new music. You don't have to keep dreaming because it's a reality here on Cool Jazz Weekly. Arthur Thompson, keep on dreaming on Cool Jazz Weekly.

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It's a Lowell Hopper with the juice on Cool Jazz Weekly.

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Greg Manning featuring Kirk Whalum with Yolanda and Lowell Hopper with Juice on Cool Jazz Weekly. Everything fresh in the world of cool and contemporary jazz. With just a dash of the retro halfway through the show, a dash of the retro or an artist interview. Next week, we hope to have an artist interview, and it's going to be a fun one. I'm working right now to set this one up. And we're actually going to do our dash of the retro today as kind of a preparation for next week's interview. Where I hope to be interviewing Carmen Jackson. Carmen Jackson is the niece of legendary jazz vibraphonist Milt Jackson, also nicknamed Bags Jackson. Milt Jackson, a traditional jazz artist who had lots of fantastic music from the, you know, right from the 40s through the 50s, 60s, 70s, 80s, and even 90s. Before he sadly passed away in 1999. Milt Jackson, as I've always said, obviously this is a cool jazz, a smooth jazz radio show, but all of the music that is smooth jazz is based in the roots of regular traditional jazz. And as you know, I originally got into smooth jazz in the late 1980s, and getting into smooth jazz got me to exploring the roots of jazz. And I would occasionally listen, in addition to the local smooth jazz radio station as a teenager, to the traditional jazz radio station. And one day I was listening to the traditional jazz radio station, and they were giving away a CD like to the third caller, you know, one of those things that they used to do back in the old days. They still do that on the radio. Radio is not as fun as it used to be. But back then, you know, hey, third caller wins a prize. So I called in and I won a CD to an artist that I did not know anything about at the time named Milt Jackson. And I really got into it. I really enjoyed it. And I don't know if I still have that CD or if it was lost in one of my several moves over the years. However, I always remember that Milt Jackson is the first artist, I would say, that got me into some traditional jazz music as well. So then a couple of weeks ago when I saw, you know, on the roster here that Milt Jackson's niece had a new song out paying tribute to her uncle called Bags Groove, I was fascinated with that. And I'm like, you know, I have to interview Carmen and talk to her and let her know that, you know, that her uncle was who got me into some traditional jazz. And ironically, she reached out to me as part of the promotion for her new song. And I told her that story that I just told you about how Milt Jackson, her uncle, was the first traditional jazz artist that I really listened to. And she was quite touched by that and thought that was a really neat story. And we're setting up an interview right now. So that's really cool. So I'm going to right now play for you one of the songs that I remember. I'm not sure if this was the actual CD that I won. I think it might have been a different CD, but this is one of Milt Jackson's classic songs from the early 1970s that I then explored after, you know, finding out and learning about Milt Jackson. This is called Sunflower by Milt Jackson from the early 1970s, and then we're going to segue into his niece, Carmen Jackson, her new song, Bags Groove. Really cool. Everything is full circle in life, isn't it, here on Cool Jazz Weekly. Everything fresh in the world of cool and contemporary jazz. Our touch of the retro, Milt Jackson, Sunflower. Enjoy.

Family is a Beautiful Thing, Is It Not? There's Carmen Jackson right there with Bag's Groove, and her late uncle Milt Jackson before that, our touch of the retro Sunflower. Stay tuned to Cool Jazz Weekly, hopefully next week or very soon thereafter, an interview with Carmen Jackson. It is Cool Jazz Weekly, everything fresh in the world of cool and contemporary jazz with just a dash of the retro. Here's Sir Jonathan Williams with It's the Kind of Love on Cool Jazz Weekly.

really smooth trio of songs right there. That's a really nice cover of the LTD Jeffrey Osborne song Love Ballad, done there very smoothly by Greg Purcell. Nicole Henry right before that. Nice smooth song there called Everything Is Fine. And we started off with Sir Jonathan Williams, It's the Kind of Love. And it's the kind of radio show that we do here on the Radio Voice of Cool Jazz. Yes, we are Cool Jazz Weekly. Everything fresh in the world of cool and contemporary jazz with just a dash of the retro, a production of Kutztown University Radio on the beautiful campus of Kutztown University. 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We got time for one more song as we head out of today's show. It is Mike DiLorenzo with Driving All Night. As we drive into the end of another Cool Jazz Weekly, join us back here again next time on the radio show.

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1: I'm Jessica Kirkland. A Republican-drawn Alabama congressional map is being blocked by federal judges. A three-judge panel maintained the 2023 map likely discriminates against black voters. The judges said the recent Supreme Court decision that narrowed the Voting Rights Act doesn't impact that finding. The ruling means unless the Supreme Court steps in, Alabama will have to use a court-drawn map for this year's midterms that includes a second majority black district. Construction has started on the temporary arena for UFC's upcoming White House event. The structure for UFC Freedom 250 is being built on the South Lawn and can be seen towering over the White House. The temporary arena is expected to hold 5,000 spectators. Bigger crowds are expected to watch at a fan fest being held on the Ellipse. UFC Freedom 250 will take place June 14th, which marks both Flag Day and President Trump's 80th birthday. The News Stream, powered by Seaboard Networks, delivering smarter radio.

0: news on KUR provided in part by the students and staff of Kutztown University Radio. I'm Mike Reggs. The memory of Elric J. Ensderby, celebrated timber framer and prolific historian of early American vernacular architecture, will be honored through the establishment of the Elric J. Ensderby Archive as part of the permanent collection of the library and archives at the Pennsylvania German Cultural Heritage Center at KU. The Ensderby and Gwazda family, including Elric's sister, Debbie Ensderby Gwazda, her husband, Ed, and sons Farley, Henry, and Chester, have agreed to honor Elric and his legacy by donating his extensive archives to the Pennsylvania German Cultural Heritage Center at Kutztown University, a leading center for the study of colonial and early American architecture in the Mid-Atlantic region. This donation is intended both to celebrate Elric's contributions to architectural history and preservation, and to ensure that these unique materials will be organized, preserved, and made available to the public. Debbie Gwazda reflected on her brother's legacy, saying, quote, "Elric understood the value of preserving a record of the way that people who settled in this area in the 18th and 19th centuries approached construction through the cultural traditions of their home countries. He was a keen student of architectural history, so he understood better than most the context of framing and decorative styles." We check news hourly here on the Radio Voice, KUR.
1: 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Welcome to another hour of relaxing instrumentals. Welcome to Something Beautiful.

guitarist Tony Motola, Watch What Happens. Hugo Montenegro, My Happiness. Can't Get Used to Losing You, performed by Klebanov. Marty Gold, his rendition of But Beautiful. I Will Wait for You, performed by Maurice Lacange and the orchestra. George Shearing, jazz pianist in an orchestral setting there, with his rendition of Too Good to Be True. Darling, Je Vous Aime Beaucoup was performed by the Paris Mitchell Strings, the Melitrino Strings in that set as well, Rosalie, the Golden Dream Orchestra giving us Candy, and at the top, the Moonlight Moods Orchestra. I honestly love you. You are listening to an hour of relaxing instrumentals. It's Something Beautiful. I'm Jake Longwell. 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

I'm Jessica Kirkland. A Republican-drawn Alabama congressional map is being blocked by federal judges. A three-judge panel maintained the 2023 map likely discriminates against Black voters. The judges said the recent Supreme Court decision that narrowed the Voting Rights Act doesn't impact that finding. The ruling means unless the Supreme Court steps in, Alabama will have to use a court-drawn map for this year's midterms that includes a second majority Black district. Construction has started on the temporary arena for UFC's upcoming White House event. The structure for UFC Freedom 250 is being built on the South Lawn and can be seen towering over the White House. The temporary arena is expected to hold 5,000 spectators. Bigger crowds are expected to watch at a fan fest being held on the Ellipse. UFC Freedom 250 will take place June 14th, which marks both Flag Day and President Trump's 80th birthday. The News Stream, powered by Seaboard Networks, delivering smarter radio.

0: Studies on KUR provided in part by the students and staff of KUR. I'm Mike Reggs. Kutztown University's Rock Ensemble 1 has been honored as the undergraduate college winner in the Blues Pop Rock Group category of the 2026 Downbeat Magazine Student Music Awards. The Downbeat Student Music Awards are considered the most prestigious awards in jazz education, recognizing the nation's top music programs. This is the 11th Student Music Award for KU's commercial music program in the last 10 years. The commercial music program at KU features several large rock ensembles consisting of horns, background singers, and rhythm sections, two large jazz ensembles featuring big bands in the style of Count Basie, and a large Latin ensemble. More than 130 students audition each semester for participation in these ensembles. Quote, "This award shows the strength and scope of the commercial music program at KU," said Dr. Kevin Jost, professor of music. "KU continues to be one of the nation's top programs for quality, creativity, and success." The Downbeat Student Music Awards recognize the top jazz ensembles at the undergraduate and graduate levels. Nine judges evaluate the participating groups based on several performance criteria, including overall sound, proper interpretation, improvisation, creativity, intonation, phrasing, and dynamics. The honorees are selected from a competitive pool in which winners must demonstrate a distinct voice in addition to technical proficiency. We check news right here on the radio voice of Kutztown University, KUR. I'm Mike Reggs.
1: 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It's Something Beautiful. I'm Jake Longwell. Opening the hour with music of Carole King as played by the 101 Strings Orchestra, here is Tapestry.

Robert James and his orchestra, The Right One. Steve Gray before that with Tender Touch, as well as The Carpenters for All We Know from The Cascading Strings. The Living Strings gave us Follow Me, the voice of Andy Williams in the set as well, Our Love Is Here to Stay. Jim Peary and the orchestra with You, I'm Born Again. Frank Barber and Lonely People before that. David Whittaker and his orchestra and the music of Tommy James, Crystal Blue Persuasion. Also, Klibanoff leading his orchestra through I'll Touch a Star, and we began the set and the hour with Tapestry, the Carole King classic from the 101 Strings. It's an hour of light and easy favorites. It's Something Beautiful. I'm Jake Longwell. If you want to get in touch with the program, you can do so by email. 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The Fairfield Orchestra gets our final set of the hour underway. Here is All at Once.

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I'm Jessica Kirkland. A Republican-drawn Alabama congressional map is being blocked by federal judges. A three-judge panel maintained the 2023 map likely discriminates against black voters. The judges said the recent Supreme Court decision that narrowed the Voting Rights Act doesn't impact that finding. The ruling means unless the Supreme Court steps in, Alabama will have to use a court-drawn map for this year's midterms that includes a second majority black district. Construction has started on the temporary arena for UFC's upcoming White House event. The structure for UFC Freedom 250 is being built on the South Lawn and can be seen towering over the White House. The temporary arena is expected to hold 5,000 spectators. Bigger crowds are expected to watch at a fan fest being held on the Ellipse. UFC Freedom 250 will take place June 14th, which marks both Flag Day and President Trump's 80th birthday. The News Stream, powered by Seaboard Networks, delivering smarter radio.

0: news on KUR, provided in part by the students and staff of KUR. I'm Mike Ray. Kutztown University's Rock Ensemble 1 has been honored as the undergraduate college winner in the Blues Pop Rock Group category of the 2026 Downbeat Magazine Student Music Awards. The Downbeat Student Music Awards are considered the most prestigious awards in jazz education, recognizing the nation's top music programs. This is the 11th Student Music Award for KU's commercial music program in the last 10 years. The commercial music program at KU features several large rock ensembles consisting of horns, background singers, and rhythm sections, two large jazz ensembles featuring big bands in the style of Count Basie, and a large Latin ensemble. More than 130 students audition each semester for participation in these ensembles. Quote, "This award shows the strength and scope of the commercial music program at KU," said Dr. Kevin Jost, professor of music. "KU continues to be one of the nation's top programs for quality, creativity, and success." The Downbeat Student Music Awards recognize the top jazz ensembles at the undergraduate and graduate levels. Nine judges evaluate the participating groups based on several performance criteria, including overall sound, proper interpretation, improvisation, creativity, intonation, phrasing, and dynamics. The honorees are selected from a competitive pool in which winners must demonstrate a distinct voice in addition to technical proficiency. We check news right here on the radio voice of Kutztown University, KUR. I'm Mike Rags.
1: From Quality Radio Productions, it's another edition of Something Beautiful. I'm Jake Longwell with another hour of relaxing pop instrumentals. Getting the hour underway with Frank Duvall and his orchestra from the album Fabulous Hollywood. This is True Love.

Sid Dale and the Orchestra, Paradise, from Easy Listening Favorites. The Starry Night Orchestra before that, April Love, from Timeless Favorites from the 50s. Cherish, a huge hit for the Association, done here by Roger Williams on piano, from Instrumental Favorites. Jackie Gleason, the great one, asking the question, Would You?, from the LP Champagne, Candlelight, and Kisses. Body and Soul, played by guitarist Wu Stinui from Romantic Guitar for Lovers. Prior to that, King of the Road, a huge hit for Roger Miller, done here by David Rose and his orchestra from The Velvet Beat. You'll Never Know was performed by the Knightsbridge Strings from Spotlight on the Knightsbridge Strings. Richard Clayderman on keyboards. Any Dream Will Do. Look for that on the album Amor and More. And at the top of the set, and also the hour, True Love from Frank Duvall. Look for that on the album Fabulous Hollywood. You are listening to Something Beautiful, an hour of relaxing pop instrumentals. I'm Jake Longwell. If you want to get in touch with the program, the email address is qualityradioproductions@gmail.com. 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The music of the Beatles, kicking off the second half of the show, as performed by the Holly Ridge Strings from their All My Loving release. It's Do You Want to Know a Secret?

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1: I'm Jessica Kirkland. A Republican-drawn Alabama congressional map is being blocked by federal judges. A three-judge panel maintained the 2023 map likely discriminates against black voters. The judges said the recent Supreme Court decision that narrowed the Voting Rights Act doesn't impact that finding. The ruling means unless the Supreme Court steps in, Alabama will have to use a court-drawn map for this year's midterms that includes a second majority black district. Construction has started on the temporary arena for UFC's upcoming White House event. The structure for UFC Freedom 250 is being built on the South Lawn and can be seen towering over the White House. The temporary arena is expected to hold 5,000 spectators. Bigger crowds are expected to watch at a fan fest being held on the Ellipse. UFC Freedom 250 will take place June 14th, which marks both Flag Day and President Trump's 80th birthday. The News Stream, powered by Seaboard Networks, delivering smarter radio.

0: WKUR, provided in part by the students and staff of Kutztown University Radio. I'm Mike Reggs. The memory of Elric J. Ensderby, celebrated timber framer and prolific historian of early American vernacular architecture, will be honored through the establishment of the Elric J. Ensderby Archive as part of the permanent collection of the library and archives at the Pennsylvania German Cultural Heritage Center at KU. The Ensderby and Gwazda family, including Elric's sister, Debbie Ensderby Gwazda, her husband, Ed, and sons Farley, Henry, and Chester, have agreed to honor Elric and his legacy by donating his extensive archives to the Pennsylvania German Cultural Heritage Center at Kutztown University, a leading center for the study of colonial and early American architecture in the Mid-Atlantic region. This donation is intended both to celebrate Elric's contributions to architectural history and preservation, and to ensure that these unique materials will be organized, preserved, and made available to the public. Debbie Gwazda reflected on her brother's legacy, saying, quote, "Elric understood the value of preserving a record of the way that people who settled in this area in the 18th and 19th centuries approached construction through the cultural traditions of their home countries. He was a keen student of architectural history, so he understood better than most the context of framing and decorative styles." We check news hourly here on the Radio Voice, KUR.
1: 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Welcome to another hour of relaxing instrumentals. This is Something Beautiful.

Herb Alpert and the Tijuana Brass, and the Angels Sing. John Gregory with I'll Play For You. The love theme from St. Elmo's Fire was by David Foster. Slip Sliding Away from the Confetti Strings. Hey Girl from the Alsha Strings. What Have They Done to My Song, Ma, from Harold Winkler. Ray Davies gave us Girl Talk. So Nice, or Summer Samba, from John Fox and the Orchestra. Think of Laura was performed by Paul Marriott. And up at the top, Bert Kempfert, Let Me Be There. I'm Jake Longwell, and the relaxing instrumentals continue on Something Beautiful.

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This is KUR Kutztown, your source for student-generated music, talk, sports, and everything in between.

I'm Jessica Kirkland. A Republican-drawn Alabama congressional map is being blocked by federal judges. A three-judge panel maintained the 2023 map likely discriminates against black voters. The judges said the recent Supreme Court decision that narrowed the Voting Rights Act doesn't impact that finding. The ruling means unless the Supreme Court steps in, Alabama will have to use a court-drawn map for this year's midterms that includes a second majority black district. Construction has started on the temporary arena for UFC's upcoming White House event. The structure for UFC Freedom 250 is being built on the South Lawn and can be seen towering over the White House. The temporary arena is expected to hold 5,000 spectators. Bigger crowds are expected to watch at a fan fest being held on the Ellipse. UFC Freedom 250 will take place June 14th, which marks both Flag Day and President Trump's 80th birthday. The News Stream, powered by Seaboard Networks, delivering smarter radio.

0: on KUR, provided in part by the students and staff of KUR. I'm Mike Reggs. Kutztown University's Rock Ensemble 1 has been honored as the undergraduate college winner in the Blues Pop Rock Group category of the 2026 Downbeat Magazine Student Music Awards. The Downbeat Student Music Awards are considered the most prestigious awards in jazz education, recognizing the nation's top music programs. This is the 11th Student Music Award for KU's commercial music program in the last 10 years. The commercial music program at KU features several large rock ensembles consisting of horns, background singers, and rhythm sections, two large jazz ensembles featuring big bands in the style of Count Basie, and a large Latin ensemble. More than 130 students audition each semester for participation in these ensembles. Quote, "This award shows the strength and scope of the commercial music program at KU," said Dr. Kevin Jost, professor of music. "KU continues to be one of the nation's top programs for quality, creativity, and success." The Downbeat Student Music Awards recognize the top jazz ensembles at the undergraduate and graduate levels. Nine judges evaluate the participating groups based on several performance criteria, including overall sound, proper interpretation, improvisation, creativity, intonation, phrasing, and dynamics. The honorees are selected from a competitive pool in which winners must demonstrate a distinct voice in addition to technical proficiency. We check news right here on the radio voice of Kutztown University, KUR. I'm Mike Reggs.
1: 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Welcome to another hour of relaxing instrumentals. This is Something Beautiful.

Those are the 50 Guitars with Snowbird, Horst Jankowski with A Walk in the Black Forest, Bobby Crush ahead of that with Your Song. Nori Paramore gave us Even Now, Pat Valentino with Little Lies. Half the Way was performed by Lex D'Azevedo at the piano. We also heard from Frank Chaxfield, The Things We Do for Love, John Fox with Terms of Endearment. Memory was performed by Francis Moore, the orchestra, and John Gregory at the top with Daybreak. 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I'm Jake Longwell. 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
1: I'm Jessica Kirkland. A Republican-drawn Alabama congressional map is being blocked by federal judges. A three-judge panel maintained the 2023 map likely discriminates against black voters. The judges said the recent Supreme Court decision that narrowed the Voting Rights Act doesn't impact that finding. The ruling means unless the Supreme Court steps in, Alabama will have to use a court-drawn map for this year's midterms that includes a second majority black district. Construction has started on the temporary arena for UFC's upcoming White House event. The structure for UFC Freedom 250 is being built on the South Lawn and can be seen towering over the White House. The temporary arena is expected to hold 5,000 spectators. Bigger crowds are expected to watch at a fan fest being held on the Ellipse. UFC Freedom 250 will take place June 14th, which marks both Flag Day and President Trump's 80th birthday. The News Stream, powered by Seaboard Networks, delivering smarter radio.

0: News on KUR, provided in part by the students and staff of Kutztown University Radio. I'm Mike Reggs. The memory of Elric J. Ensderby, celebrated timber framer and prolific historian of early American vernacular architecture, will be honored through the establishment of the Elric J. Ensderby Archive as part of the permanent collection of the library and archives at the Pennsylvania German Cultural Heritage Center at KU. The Ensderby and Gwazda family, including Elric's sister, Debbie Ensderby Gwazda, her husband, Ed, and sons Farley, Henry, and Chester, have agreed to honor Elric and his legacy by donating his extensive archives to the Pennsylvania German Cultural Heritage Center at Kutztown University, a leading center for the study of colonial and early American architecture in the Mid-Atlantic region. This donation is intended both to celebrate Elric's contributions to architectural history and preservation, and to ensure that these unique materials will be organized, preserved, and made available to the public. Debbie Gwazda reflected on her brother's legacy, saying, quote, "Elric understood the value of preserving a record of the way that people who settled in this area in the 18th and 19th centuries approached construction through the cultural traditions of their home countries. He was a keen student of architectural history, so he understood better than most the context of framing and decorative styles." We check news hourly here on the Radio Voice, KUR.
1: From Quality Radio Productions, it's another hour of light and easy favorites. It's Something Beautiful. I'm Jake Longwell. Opening the program with Alec Gould and the orchestra, their rendition of You Were Always on My Mind.

The music of Vince Guaraldi, as played by David Benoit, the piano, Cast Your Fate to the Wind. Paul Mariach before that with Angie Baby, the unmistakable voice of Barbara Streisand in that set as well, The Summer Knows, also known as the theme from Summer of 42, Rick Wilkins in the orchestra, My Heart Belongs to Me, the Holly Ridge Strings and music of the Beatles, that was of course If I Fell, Daddy's Home from Sid Dale in the orchestra before that, How High the Moon, performed by the Astro Strings, September in the Rain from Daniel Michaels and his orchestra, and Alec Gould at the top, and Willie Nelson's You Were Always on My Mind. It's an hour of light and easy favorites. It's Something Beautiful. I'm Jake Longwell. If you want to get in touch with the program, the email address is qualityradioproductions@gmail.com, and our website, qualityradioproductions.blogspot.com. If you want the playlist or streaming audio for this episode, it's Something Beautiful, program 2503. Haggard Hardy on vibraphone, getting our final set of the hour underway, and his rendition of Don't Give Up on Us.

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1: I'm Jessica Kirkland. A Republican-drawn Alabama congressional map is being blocked by federal judges. A three-judge panel maintained the 2023 map likely discriminates against black voters. The judges said the recent Supreme Court decision that narrowed the Voting Rights Act doesn't impact that finding. The ruling means unless the Supreme Court steps in, Alabama will have to use a court-drawn map for this year's midterms that includes a second majority black district. Construction has started on the temporary arena for UFC's upcoming White House event. The structure for UFC Freedom 250 is being built on the South Lawn and can be seen towering over the White House. The temporary arena is expected to hold 5,000 spectators. Bigger crowds are expected to watch at a fan fest being held on the Ellipse. UFC Freedom 250 will take place June 14th, which marks both Flag Day and President Trump's 80th birthday. The News Stream, powered by Seaboard Networks, delivering smarter radio.

0: News on KUR, provided in part by the students and staff of KUR. I'm Mike Reggs. Kutztown University's Rock Ensemble 1 has been honored as the undergraduate college winner in the Blues Pop Rock Group category of the 2026 Downbeat Magazine Student Music Awards. The Downbeat Student Music Awards are considered the most prestigious awards in jazz education, recognizing the nation's top music programs. This is the 11th Student Music Award for KU's commercial music program in the last 10 years. The commercial music program at KU features several large rock ensembles consisting of horns, background singers, and rhythm sections, two large jazz ensembles featuring big bands in the style of Count Basie, and a large Latin ensemble. More than 130 students audition each semester for participation in these ensembles. Quote, "This award shows the strength and scope of the commercial music program at KU," said Dr. Kevin Jost, professor of music. "KU continues to be one of the nation's top programs for quality, creativity, and success." The Downbeat Student Music Awards recognize the top jazz ensembles at the undergraduate and graduate levels. Nine judges evaluate the participating groups based on several performance criteria, including overall sound, proper interpretation, improvisation, creativity, intonation, phrasing, and dynamics. The honorees are selected from a competitive pool in which winners must demonstrate a distinct voice in addition to technical proficiency. We check news right here on the radio voice of Kutztown University, KUR. I'm Mike Reggs.
1: From Quality Radio Productions, it's another hour of relaxing instrumentals. It's Something Beautiful. I'm Jake Longwell. Opening the hour with music from the Beatles songbook, as performed by Ferranti and Teicher and their orchestra, here is Something.

The music of Sonny and Cher is played by James Last in the orchestra. I Got You, Babe. My Dear Cousin Julia was performed by Simon Gale in the orchestra before that. Archie Blair and his orchestra gave us Won't You Call Me Sweetheart. Also back there, Haggard Hearty, You and the Moonlight. Percy Faith with the music of Mercy from 1969, Love Can Make You Happy. David Rose in the orchestra gave us Gay Spirits prior to that. We also heard the Latin sounds of Edmundo Ross, the track Solamente Una Vez, Only One Time. The piano of Frank Mills back there as well, Peter Piper. Hold Me Till the Morning Comes was performed by John Fox in the orchestra. And we began the set and also the program with music of the Beatles, as played by Ferranti and Teicher. Something. You are listening to Something Beautiful, an hour of relaxing instrumentals. I'm Jake Longwell. If you'd like to get in touch with the program, the email address is qualityradioproductions@gmail.com. 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If you'd like the playlist or streaming audio for this episode, it's Something Beautiful, program 2209. We'll begin our second set of the hour with music of Paul McCartney and Stevie Wonder, as played by clarinetist Acker Bilk and his orchestra. Ebony and Ivory.

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I'm Jessica Kirkland. A Republican-drawn Alabama congressional map is being blocked by federal judges. A three-judge panel maintained the 2023 map likely discriminates against black voters. The judges said the recent Supreme Court decision that narrowed the Voting Rights Act doesn't impact that finding. The ruling means unless the Supreme Court steps in, Alabama will have to use a court-drawn map for this year's midterms that includes a second majority black district. Construction has started on the temporary arena for UFC's upcoming White House event. The structure for UFC Freedom 250 is being built on the South Lawn and can be seen towering over the White House. The temporary arena is expected to hold 5,000 spectators. Bigger crowds are expected to watch at a fan fest being held on the Ellipse. UFC Freedom 250 will take place June 14th, which marks both Flag Day and President Trump's 80th birthday. The News Stream, powered by Seaboard Networks, delivering smarter radio.

Massachusetts staff of Kutztown University Radio. I'm Mike Greggs. The memory of Elric J. Ensderby, celebrated timber framer and prolific historian of early American vernacular architecture, will be honored through the establishment of the Elric J. Ensderby Archive as part of the permanent collection of the library and archives at the Pennsylvania German Cultural Heritage Center at KU. The Ensderby and Gwazda family, including Elric's sister, Debbie Ensderby Gwazda, her husband, Ed, and sons Farley, Henry, and Chester, have agreed to honor Elric and his legacy by donating his extensive archives to the Pennsylvania German Cultural Heritage Center at Kutztown University, a leading center for the study of colonial and early American architecture in the Mid-Atlantic region. This donation is intended both to celebrate Elric's contributions to architectural history and preservation, and to ensure that these unique materials will be organized, preserved, and made available to the public. Debbie Gwazda reflected on her brother's legacy, saying, quote, "Elric understood the value of preserving a record of the way that people who settled in this area in the 18th and 19th centuries approached construction through the cultural traditions of their home countries. He was a keen student of architectural history, so he understood better than most the contexts of framing and decorative styles." We check news hourly here on the Radio Voice, KUR.

0: A very good morning to you and a warm welcome along to Classics Counts with me, Martin Clark.
1: And me, Heather Harrison. What a lovely way to start from Felix Mendelssohn, a nimble piece to introduce us into the world of Shakespeare's fairies, the Midsummer Night's Dream Scherzo. But now we're going to look to Tommaso Albinoni, the Baroque composer, and Alison Balsam will be playing this piece. And in 1722, he wrote a set of 12 concerti, and we've chosen the concerto in D minor, the second movement, the Adagio, which is rather beautiful. So we hope you enjoy this.
0: And after this next piece of music from Albinoni, we are going to be delighted to welcome back into the studio this morning Edward Longstaff, who's going to be talking about his insights into music. And this week, he's looking at Scott Joplin, the American composer, about some of the beautiful rag music that he's played. That's all coming up.

Hi, Martin and Heather. It's great to be with you again in the studio to talk about my insights into pieces of music. Today I'd like to play you a rag by Scott Joplin, but it's a very unusual rag. First, let's talk about Scott Joplin, one of the most successful black composers of the late 19th century and early 20th century. First came to prominence through his Maple Leaf Rag, which when it was first published didn't sell that well, but quickly did catch on with the public. And he made a reasonable living out of it, and his publisher certainly did very well out of it. There was a lot of pressure on Scott Joplin to keep producing rags, and there is an enormous number of these pieces. But as well as being a skilled writer of popular music, he managed to find within these pieces, all of which are in 2-4 and all of which have got syncopated rhythms, the potential for finding different moods. And the one that I'd like to play you today is called Solace. It's also known as the Mexican Serenade. Now, part of this rag was used in the film The Sting, and in the film it's orchestrated by Marvin Hamlin. Today I'd like to play you the original piano version. It starts off in a section that is less familiar to us, but is still very beautiful music. The famous bit comes after a couple of minutes. Like all rags, the construction of the movement is sectional. So you have a first idea, and then there's a complete change, and the second idea comes in. As I say, the second idea here is the famous one. What's amazing about this piece is that it's in a major key. It still has got ragtime syncopations. It's still got the ragtime form. But there is something particularly touching about the music. It's a memory of a good time. It's, you can maybe imagine a dusty ballroom with memories of dancers in it, or possibly an elderly couple waltzing around their own house, remembering the old days. It's a glorious piece. It touches me every time I hear it, and I hope you love it too. So this is Solace by Scott Joplin.

0: Oh, a huge thank you to Edward Longstaff for coming in this morning. And a beautiful piece of music, actually. I never thought about rag music, but a Mexican serenade, that was beautiful.
1: That's the first time on Classics Count we've had Scott Joplin.
0: Wow.
1: So thank you, Edward, for that.
0: Indeed.
1: Got some high energy now from Georges Bizet. Now, this piece, La Lésienne Suite No. 2, combines two traditional French tunes, a Christmas carol called March of the Kings and a lively dance from Provence, and that's where it gets its name for the fourth movement, the farandole, because that's Provençal. So enjoy this one. Hold on to your hats.

0: Oh my goodness, who needs an espresso coffee when you've got George Bizet? That really woke me up.
1: Yes, it's a little bit cheeky, isn't it? Because it starts off quite slowly and you think, oh yeah, this is fine. And then it gets faster and faster and faster.
0: Oh, I love it.
1: Now, the next three pieces of music you can hear played live this afternoon with the Bushy Symphony Orchestra at 3 o'clock. And we have two meditations to start, which is rather lovely. The first is Tchaikovsky's From Souvenir d'un lieu cher, and it's the second movement, the Scherzo.

0: Oh, isn't that beautiful? What a lovely piece of music. Tchaikovsky's Souvenir d'Lieu Cher. That's the meditation, the second movement, the scherzo. And that is part of the Spring into Summer programme for this afternoon's concert by Bushy Symphony Orchestra.
1: Yes, interestingly, that both Harold and I frequent various venues across Buckinghamshire and Hertfordshire. But this is an especially good one, actually. Clarendon Mews is lovely. It's tiered seating. The acoustics are absolutely amazing. And, of course, you get to see exactly what the orchestra are doing. And I think that's rather lovely.
0: Me too. And it's a purpose-built building because it's in the grounds of Watford Grammar School for Boys and it's Watford School of Music's home. So it's going to have good acoustics. Now, it's 3 o'clock this afternoon. The solo violinist is Mathilde Milwitsky. So we've just had one meditation and I promised you two. So the next one is Massenet's meditation from Tyas. And it was originally written for a symphonic intermezzo. It's frequently played just with violin and piano, though. But obviously, this afternoon at 3, you'll be able to see Bushy Symphony Orchestra with Mathilde.

0: Oh, that is so beautiful. As soon as that was playing, I thought, do you know, I know that. I know that piece so well. Mm. It is lovely, isn't it? It really is.
1: Oh, it's fabulous. Drifting away in that audience this afternoon. Shall I tell you what else is on the programme for this afternoon? It's Richard Rodney Bennett Country Dances, Frank Bridge 2 on Tracks, the Tchaikovsky, which we've heard, the Massenet, which we've heard, and then the Mozart.
0: Oh yes.
1: Mm. And you know something? It was terribly difficult to decide which movement to play because Symphony No. 41 in CK551, known as Jupiter, is just so fantastic all the way through. And you might think, well, I don't know, why is it called Jupiter? So I did a little bit of digging, and it was courtesy of impresario Johann Peter Salomon. And he said because it was such a grand scale, this symphony, it reflected its godlike nature. And then I looked at him and I thought, well, who was he then to say this and for it to stick? Well, he was a German violinist, conductor and an influencer, really, in 1785 to 1815. And he played a central role in London's musical life in the late 18th century. And apart from naming this symphony for Mozart, he famously persuaded Joseph Haydn to visit London twice in the 1790s. And therefore, we know about Haydn's 12 London or Salomon symphonies. Anyway, I bet you're wondering, what have they chosen? Which movement have they chosen? It's the second, the Andante Cantabile.

0: Mozart's Symphony No. 41 in C Major, Jupiter, and you can hear the whole symphony this afternoon under the baton of the lovely George Vass at Clarendon Mews in Watford with Bushy Symphony Orchestra. And we go from one piece called Jupiter to another. I bet you've already guessed that it's Holst. And this is the fourth he composed in the Planet Suite. He took about 2-3 years to compose, from 1914 to 1916. So it's jubilant with energy and fanfares because Jupiter is the bringer of jollity.
1: And that takes us up quite nicely for the 11 o'clock coffee break this morning, which comes from two German composers, two clarinet concertos.
0: And then in the second hour, we also welcome John Dunnett back into the studio, the conductor for Wickham Symphonia.

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1: I'm Jessica Kirkland. A Republican-drawn Alabama congressional map is being blocked by federal judges. A three-judge panel maintained the 2023 map likely discriminates against black voters. The judges said the recent Supreme Court decision that narrowed the Voting Rights Act doesn't impact that finding. The ruling means unless the Supreme Court steps in, Alabama will have to use a court-drawn map for this year's midterms that includes a second majority black district. Construction has started on the temporary arena for UFC's upcoming White House event. The structure for UFC Freedom 250 is being built on the South Lawn and can be seen towering over the White House. The temporary arena is expected to hold 5,000 spectators. Bigger crowds are expected to watch at a fan fest being held on the Ellipse. UFC Freedom 250 will take place June 14th, which marks both Flag Day and President Trump's 80th birthday. The News Stream, powered by Seaboard Networks, delivering smarter radio.

Carpi students and staff of KUR. I'm Mike Ray. Kutztown University's Rock Ensemble 1 has been honored as the undergraduate college winner in the Blues Pop Rock Group category of the 2026 Downbeat Magazine Student Music Awards. The Downbeat Student Music Awards are considered the most prestigious awards in jazz education, recognizing the nation's top music programs. This is the 11th Student Music Award for KU's commercial music program in the last 10 years. The commercial music program at KU features several large rock ensembles consisting of horns, background singers, and rhythm sections, two large jazz ensembles featuring big bands in the style of Count Basie, and a large Latin ensemble. More than 130 students audition each semester for participation in these ensembles. Quote, "This award shows the strength and scope of the commercial music program at KU," said Dr. Kevin Jost, professor of music. "KU continues to be one of the nation's top programs for quality, creativity, and success." The Downbeat Student Music Awards recognize the top jazz ensembles at the undergraduate and graduate levels. Nine judges evaluate the participating groups based on several performance criteria, including overall sound, proper interpretation, improvisation, creativity, intonation, phrasing, and dynamics. The honorees are selected from a competitive pool in which winners must demonstrate a distinct voice in addition to technical proficiency. We check news right here on the radio voice of Kutztown University, KUR. I'm Mike Rags.

0: Oh, what a wonderful coffee break we had this morning. I hope that you're feeling suitably relaxed and chilled with that. We had two concerto, one from Mozart, one from Weber, both clarinet concertos. And there is actually a link between Mozart and Carl Maria von Weber.
1: Yes, indeed. Mozart was deeply entwined with the whole family throughout marriage because he was married to Constance Weber in 1782. And his musical collaboration as well. I mean, it was just all the way through his career and his personal life because he had a bit of a history with her sisters as well.
0: Oh, I like that. Mm. Intrigue as well.
1: Yeah.
0: So we're about to welcome into the studio this morning John Dunnett, who is the conductor of Wickham Sinfonia. Now, he's in this morning to tell us all about a concert that's coming up on Saturday, the 6th of June. That's taking place at 7:30 p.m. at the High Wycombe Parish Church. And it is entitled Entirely Romantic. So, before we let John in front of the microphone, what's the first piece of music we're going to play from that concert?
1: It's Glinka and the Overture to Ruslan and Ludmilla. It's an energetic piece that's based on Alexander Pushkin's narrative poem.

0: We're welcoming into the studio this morning John Dunnett, conductor of Wickham Symphonia. Welcome back, John.
1: Hello.
0: It's lovely to have you here. And today you've come to talk to us about a concert that's on Saturday the 6th of June, called Entirely Romantic, and we have just heard one of the pieces from that programme, Glinka's Ruslan and Ludmilla Overture. So can you tell us why you have that title for this concert and a little bit about the Glinka?
1: Well, the Entirely Romantic title is to draw attention to the fact that we're advertised as a classical orchestra, which is the period before romantic music for historians. And I wanted to draw attention to this concert as being romantic music. And we've got extra musicians in, trombones, tuba, so on, to build the orchestra up to romantic size and present this romantic programme.
0: Right. And tell us a little bit about the Glinka then.
1: Well, the Glinka is an extraordinarily long Russian opera, as they all are, but it has a really exciting overture, and the overture has become established as one of the popular pieces in the repertoire. Real flash of strings to start with, and then trombones and trumpets come in with an umcha with a tune over the top, and it's an exuberant, wonderful exuberant piece. Quite hard to play, but great to listen to.
0: It certainly was great to listen to this morning. Now, you also have a soloist who's coming in to play the Brook Violin Concerto No. 1, so can you tell us a little bit about them and about the piece that she will be playing?
1: Yes, certainly. Our soloist is the wonderful Eva Tararinsdottir, who comes from Iceland. She's been playing solo for us for nearly 10 years, and she actually played this very concerto with us about 8 years ago.
0: So okay.
1: it's a rehash for us to get the bits right that we didn't get right at the time. But she's a wonderful player and is already enjoying a wonderful career with the Aurora Orchestra. And she played with the Liverpool Phil not so long ago and the Halle. So we're very lucky to keep this continuing relationship with her. She likes very much to come and play for us. She says what a passionate orchestra we are.
0: How lovely.
1: Which is really nice. And she's an absolutely super player. And she'll be playing the Brook, which is an absolutely super concerto.
0: Can you tell us a little bit more about the concerto? How many movements and how does it flow?
1: It's the usual three movements for a concerto. It's interesting, it's not a classical concerto, it's a romantic concerto. So the themes are borrowed from movement to movement in a way that classical concerto wouldn't. So the opening theme, which you hear on the woodwind and then later the strings, also appears later on. And it's also a little bit of the way of the formation of the theme of the slow movement.
0: Okay.
1: So the whole thing is linked together in a way that you wouldn't find earlier. And if you asked me to choose a movement from the Brook, it would have to be the slow movement. It's probably one of the best slow movements in the world.
0: Oh, John, you've read my mind. That's exactly what I was going to ask you. Well, let's have that middle movement now.

0: John is absolutely right, isn't he? That is one of the best movements. That was the second movement from Brooks Violin Concerto No. 1. Now, John, on the 6th of June, we have one more piece that the orchestra, Wickham Symphonia, will be playing. Tell us a bit about that, please.
1: We are playing Tchaikovsky's Fifth Symphony. We've already done the first, second and the third. We haven't done the fourth.
0: Oh, okay.
1: And certainly the sixth would take a larger orchestra than we are. But we can do the fifth. And we're looking forward to playing that major romantic work very much.
0: So can you tell us a little bit more about that symphony? How was Tchaikovsky feeling when he composed it? How many movements? What do they...
1: Well, it was written in 1888. And Tchaikovsky was always feeling a bit low about his pieces. He seemed to... not be a manic depressive, but most of the time he was depressed.
0: Yes.
1: And it doesn't come out in the music. But the symphony starts with a brooding clarinet solo with a very sparse accompaniment. And just when you have got yourself into that mood, there's a sudden change to the fast section, full of rhythmic interest. And Tchaikovsky is very clever in the way he writes his orchestral texture, because the instruments are independent. A lot of the time you have a main melody going on, which you obviously notice, but if you then just listen to what's going on behind, there are very intricate fast passages creating a sort of cushion upon which the theme rides. And Tchaikovsky is very good at this, particularly this first movement.
0: And the second movement, if you could just run through the other movements just briefly, so we know what we're going to expect.
1: And the second movement is the slow movement, which is a wonderful slow movement. Maybe the third movement is a little bit more interesting, which is a waltz.
0: Ooh.
1: In the old classical times, they would have put a minuet in, but Tchaikovsky's coming up to date with the waltz, provides a lovely waltz movement. And then the last movement is almost like a march. There's a wonderful bit in it where it stops all of a sudden and the audience start clapping, and then it carries on.
0: Well, that sounds absolutely wonderful, John. Thank you so much for coming into the studio today. Just to recap, the Wickham Symphonia is playing this concert entirely romantic on Saturday the 6th of June at 7:30. It's at the High Wycombe Parish Church. Tickets are available on wicksintickets at outlook.com, but you can get all the details from Classics Count on the events page. Under 18s are free, which is marvellous. And just to recap, it's Glinka's Ruslan and Ludmilla Overture. Eva is playing the Brooke Violin Concerto No. 1, which we've heard today, and Tchaikovsky's Symphony No. 5. John, before we say goodbye, choose a movement for us to play to the listeners.
1: I think it would be the first movement.
0: Okay.
1: So that you can hear the brooding clarinet and then suddenly the transformation into the fast section.
0: Superb. We're looking forward to that concert. Thank you so much for coming in today. John Dunnett, conductor of Wickham Symphonia.
1: Thank you very much.

0: And a big thank you to John Dunnett for coming in this morning, sharing his wisdom and words and music. It sounds like a wonderful concert. That's, again, I'll just mention again, the 6th of June at 7:30 p.m. That's Saturday, 6th of June, 7:30 p.m. That's taking place at the High Wycombe Parish Church. It's entitled Entirely Romantic, and details can also be found on our website, classicscount.org/live-events. There
1: you
0: we
1: know,
0: go.
1: I really enjoyed that interview and listening to the music that will be played by Wycombe Symphonia in a couple of weeks' time. So now we have a piece from Claude Debussy, and it was written in 1890, but it wasn't published for 15 years because there were lots of revisions. But what came from that is the Clair de Lune from the Bergamasque Suite. So enjoy this ethereal beauty.

0: That was the beauty. Claire de Lune from the Bergamask Suite. And just looking at the studio clock, we've almost run out of time.
1: Yes, but we're going to finish with George Philippe Telemann, the German Baroque composer, who was entirely self-taught. He played an array of instruments, clever man. And we're going to have the double concerto for two horns and orchestra in E-flat. We're going to have the Allegro. We hope you enjoyed the show, and please join us next week for another 2 hours of outstanding classical music.
0: So from me, Martin Clark.
1: And me, Heather Harrison.
0: Wishing you a lovely week ahead.

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1: I'm Jessica Kirkland. A Republican-drawn Alabama congressional map is being blocked by federal judges. A three-judge panel maintained the 2023 map likely discriminates against black voters. The judges said the recent Supreme Court decision that narrowed the Voting Rights Act doesn't impact that finding. The ruling means unless the Supreme Court steps in, Alabama will have to use a court-drawn map for this year's midterms that includes a second majority black district. Construction has started on the temporary arena for UFC's upcoming White House event. The structure for UFC Freedom 250 is being built on the South Lawn and can be seen towering over the White House. The temporary arena is expected to hold 5,000 spectators. Bigger crowds are expected to watch at a fan fest being held on the Ellipse. UFC Freedom 250 will take place June 14th, which marks both Flag Day and President Trump's 80th birthday. The News Stream, powered by Seaboard Networks, delivering smarter radio.

on KUR provided in part by the students and staff of Kutztown University Radio. I'm Mike Reggs. The memory of Elric J. Ensderby, celebrated timber framer and prolific historian of early American vernacular architecture, will be honored through the establishment of the Elric J. Ensderby Archive as part of the permanent collection of the library and archives at the Pennsylvania German Cultural Heritage Center at KU. The Ensderby and Gwazda family, including Elric's sister, Debbie Ensderby Gwazda, her husband, Ed, and sons Farley, Henry, and Chester, have agreed to honor Elric and his legacy by donating his extensive archives to the Pennsylvania German Cultural Heritage Center at Kutztown University, a leading center for the study of colonial and early American architecture in the Mid-Atlantic region. This donation is intended both to celebrate Elric's contributions to architectural history and preservation, and to ensure that these unique materials will be organized, preserved, and made available to the public. Debbie Gwazda reflected on her brother's legacy, saying, quote, "Elric understood the value of preserving a record of the way that people who settled in this area in the 18th and 19th centuries approached construction through the cultural traditions of their home countries. He was a keen student of architectural history, so he understood better than most the context of framing and decorative styles." We check news hourly here on the Radio Voice, KUR.

We begin this hour with a selection by Joaquin Gutierrez Eras, a Mexican composer born in Oaxaca in 1927. We heard his simple sonata with flutist Mary Siegel and pianist Jay Mouchley. Joaquin Gutierrez Eras studied architecture but abandoned that career for music. In Mexico, he studied with Rodolfo Halfter and Blas Galindo. He then won a scholarship to study in Paris with the famous pedagogue Nadia Boulanger and eventually at the Juilliard Conservatory in New York. Eras is most famous for his film compositions, but he also wrote symphony and chamber music. Ahora una grabación por el grupo Clásica Cubana, consistiendo del guitarrista Joaquín Clerch, Pancho Amat tocando guitarras tradicionales de la música cubana, el 3 y el 4, la flautista Annette Myberg y el percusionista Alexander Reymat. Combinan la música folclórica cubana, el jazz y la música clásica. 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

Two recordings by the group Clásica Cubana, consisting of guitarist Joaquín Clerch, Pancho Amat playing the traditional guitars of Cuban music, the tres and the cuatro, flutist Annette Myberg, and percussionist Alexander Raymat. They combine Cuban folk music, jazz, and classical music. You just heard Merengue Clerch by Javier Pedra, and before that, Dos Jardenias, Two Gardenias by Isolina Carrillo. This is Concierto. When we return, a landmark work for the ballet stage by the Spanish nationalist composer Manuel de Falla.

Concierto is a production of WDAV Classical Public Radio, which is a service of Davidson College in Davidson, North Carolina. 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Y ahora, música que contribuyó a la fama de Manuel de Falla. 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

0: 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Hi, I'm Austin Shadow. Spring is here. You know what that means. Kutztown University is bringing the heat. From baseball and softball to lacrosse, tennis, and track, the Golden Bears are back in action. Big plays, big rivalries, and big school pride live on campus and on the air. 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This spring, it's all about Kutztown University athletics. 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
1: Running back. It goes to Maxwell. Maxwell plows ahead and he's in for the touchdown.
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1: And then the runner, James Stewart, takes it down. 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Touchdown. Oh my goodness. Third and 35 on the halfback draw.
2: You hear that? 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
1: Novak takes a snap, drops back, has some time. Airs it out to Preston, who brings it in. 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

I'm Jessica Kirkland. A Trump endorsement is helping Ken Paxton to win a GOP primary runoff for the U.S. Senate in Texas. The state attorney general defeated incumbent Senator John Cornyn in Tuesday's runoff. Texas Republican Chip Roy lost his bid, however, to take over for Paxton as attorney general. Roy was defeated by State Senator Mays Middleton, who called himself MAGA Mays, despite not being endorsed by Trump. Israel says the head of the Hamas military wing has been killed in a strike on Gaza. Israeli authorities claim newly appointed Hamas chief Mohammed Odeh was killed in northern Gaza on Tuesday, just days after his predecessor was killed in an airstrike. There has been no response from Hamas. The News Stream, powered by Seaboard Networks, delivering smarter radio.

0: provided in part by the students and staff of KUR. I'm Mike Reggs. Kutztown University's Rock Ensemble 1 has been honored as the undergraduate college winner in the Blues Pop Rock Group category of the 2026 Downbeat Magazine Student Music Awards. The Downbeat Student Music Awards are considered the most prestigious awards in jazz education, recognizing the nation's top music programs. This is the 11th Student Music Award for KU's commercial music program in the last 10 years. The commercial music program at KU features several large rock ensembles consisting of horns, background singers, and rhythm sections, two large jazz ensembles featuring big bands in the style of Count Basie, and a large Latin ensemble. More than 130 students audition each semester for participation in these ensembles. Quote, "This award shows the strength and scope of the commercial music program at KU," said Dr. Kevin Jost, professor of music. "KU continues to be one of the nation's top programs for quality, creativity, and success." The Downbeat Student Music Awards recognize the top jazz ensembles at the undergraduate and graduate levels. Nine judges evaluate the participating groups based on several performance criteria, including overall sound, proper interpretation, improvisation, creativity, intonation, phrasing, and dynamics. The honorees are selected from a competitive pool in which winners must demonstrate a distinct voice in addition to technical proficiency. We check news right here on the radio voice of Kutztown University, KUR. I'm Mike Reggs.
1: From Quality Radio Productions, it's Lake Air, Deep Tracks, New Age, and Beyond. I'm Jake Longwell, opening the hour with Japanese koto player Tomoko Sumazaki. From her classic album Tegoto, here is Sea of Spring.

from her album Dream Suite, suite spelled S-U-I-T-E, that's pianist Suzanne Ciani fusing New Age and classical ideas. Full Moon Sonata was the track we heard. Pianist Ira Stein and oboist Russell Walder before that, Rice Fields from their first collaboration, Elements. Electronic sounds from Michael Stearns before that, and the album Planetary Unfolding we heard in the beginning. And we began that set with Tomoko Sumazaki on Koto, and her album Tegoto we heard Sea of Spring. It's an hour of New Age and beyond. It's Lake Air Deep Tracks. I'm Jake Longwell. If you want to get in touch with the program, the email address is qualityradioproductions@gmail.com. 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If you'd like the playlist or streaming audio for this episode, it's Lake Air Deep Tracks 2509. Guitarist William Ackerman gets our final set of the hour underway. From his album Positano Songs, here is Nighttime in the Chapel.

0: From his CD Arriba, that's guitarist Bruce Bekvar with Roar of the Lioness. Solo piano from David Lanz, ahead of that, the title track from Painting the Sun. Classic sounds from Germany's Tangerine Dream in that set as well. From their 1979 masterpiece, Force Majeure, we heard Cloudburst.
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1: I'm Jessica Kirkland. A school shooting survivor in Tennessee is suing AI gun detection companies. The lawsuit claims the technology failed to detect the shooter's weapon before the attack at Anatok High School in January 2025. One student was killed and another was injured when gunfire broke out in the school cafeteria. Attorneys say the system was marketed as a life-saving tool that could alert authorities before shots were fired. The suit alleges defective design, misleading claims, and negligence, and is seeking damages. Chaotic protests are continuing for a fifth day outside an ICE detention center in New Jersey. There was another standoff on Tuesday outside Delaney Hall in Newark, where protesters claim 300 detainees are facing deplorable living conditions, including rotten food and lack of appropriate medical attention. The news stream, powered by Seaboard Networks, delivering smarter radio.

0: News on KUR provided in part by the students and staff of Kutztown University Radio. I'm Mike Greggs. The memory of Elric J. Ensderby, celebrated timber framer and prolific historian of early American vernacular architecture, will be honored through the establishment of the Elric J. Ensderby Archive as part of the permanent collection of the library and archives at the Pennsylvania German Cultural Heritage Center at KU. The Ensderby and Gwazda family, including Elric's sister, Debbie Ensderby Gwazda, her husband, Ed, and sons Farley, Henry, and Chester, have agreed to honor Elric and his legacy by donating his extensive archives to the Pennsylvania German Cultural Heritage Center at Kutztown University, a leading center for the study of colonial and early American architecture in the Mid-Atlantic region. This donation is intended both to celebrate Elric's contributions to architectural history and preservation, and to ensure that these unique materials will be organized, preserved, and made available to the public. Debbie Gwazda reflected on her brother's legacy, saying, quote, "Elric understood the value of preserving a record of the way that people who settled in this area in the 18th and 19th centuries approached construction through the cultural traditions of their home countries. He was a keen student of architectural history, so he understood better than most the context of framing and decorative styles." We check news hourly here on the Radio Voice, KUR.
1: From Quality Radio Productions, it's Lake Air Deep Tracks. I'm Jake Longwell with another hour of New Age and Beyond. Opening the hour with music of Doa and a track from their classic album Ancient Beauty, this piece will feature the two principal members of the band, guitarist Randy Armstrong and flautist Ken LaRoche. It's Phoenix of Love.

From their first collaboration, Elements, that's pianist Ira Stein and oboist Russell Walder with Minu's Waltz. Danish harpist Kim Skovbye prior to that, from an album inspired by the writings of J.R.R. Tolkien, the album There and Back Again, we heard Leaving Home. Also in that set, electronic sounds from the UK by way of Nick Potter, the album Sketches in Sound, we heard Optimism. Los Angeles area pianist Vicente Avea prior to that, from his album Physics of Light, we heard Resistance. And up at the top, it was Doa, Randy Armstrong and Ken LaRoche, respectively. From the album Ancient Beauty, we heard Phoenix of Love. You are listening to an hour of New Age and beyond. It's Lake Air, Deep Tracks. I'm Jake Longwell. 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If you'd like the playlist or streaming audio for this episode, it's program 2324. We'll begin our closing set of the hour with pianist David Lanz from his album Heart Sounds. This is Daystar.

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AI gun detection companies. The lawsuit claims the technology failed to detect the shooter's weapon before the attack at Anatok High School in January 2025. One student was killed and another was injured when gunfire broke out in the school cafeteria. Attorneys say the system was marketed as a life-saving tool that could alert authorities before shots were fired. The suit alleges defective design, misleading claims, and negligence, and is seeking damages. Chaotic protests are continuing for a fifth day outside an ICE detention center in New Jersey. There was another standoff on Tuesday outside Delaney Hall in Newark, where protesters claim 300 detainees are facing deplorable living conditions, including rotten food and lack of appropriate medical attention. The news stream, powered by Seaboard Networks, delivering smarter radio.

News on KUR provided in part by the students and staff of Kutztown University Radio. I'm Mike Reggs. The All-In Campus Democracy Challenge has recognized the colleges and universities that have earned the highly established Action Plan seal of recognition, and this includes Kutztown University. All In has developed this seal of recognition for higher education institutions with strong action plans to increase nonpartisan democratic engagement by promoting civic learning, political engagement, and college student voter participation. Action plan strength is determined by reviewing campus action plans with the Strengthening American Democracy Action Planning Rubric. In other news, across Pennsylvania, school districts are facing critical shortages of certified special education teachers, impacting students who rely on specialized support to thrive. Kutztown University is taking action to address this need with the launch of an accelerated tuition-free certification pathway designed to prepare more highly qualified educators faster. The new initiative, called ASPIRE, Accelerated Special Education Program for In-Service Resident Educators, enables certified teachers and recent graduates who have passed student teaching to earn their PK through 12 special education add-on certification in just 15 months. Kutztown University is among a select group of institutions in Pennsylvania leading innovative state-supported efforts to reimagine educator preparation, removing financial barriers, accelerating pathways, and directly responding to workforce shortages in high-need areas. We check news hourly on KUR.

0: 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Hi, I'm Austin Chateau. 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
1: Producers living in hurricane-prone areas need to be prepared for the upcoming Atlantic hurricane season. That includes proper documents and emergency plans to aid in recovery if damage occurs. Agriculture Undersecretary for Farm Production and Conservation Richard Fordyce says inventory of buildings, equipment, and livestock need to be conducted prior to the season. And as for documents, producers can submit for FPAC-supported disaster assistance programs.
2: That documentation could be handwritten notes. It could be photographs. It could be a number of things that can actually document or demonstrate a loss.
1: In addition, crops damaged in a hurricane need to be reported within 72 hours of damage discovery to local crop insurance agents. More information on hurricane preparedness and USDA assistance in hurricane recovery can be found online at www.farmers.gov. I'm Rod Bain reporting for the U.S. Department of Agriculture in Washington, D.C.
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0: members of President Trump's cabinet were in the Lehigh Valley yesterday. U.S. Agriculture Secretary Brooke Rollins and Transportation Secretary Sean Duffy visited Jane Doe Farms in North Whitehall Township, where they made announcements on funding coming to the area. Rollins said the Department of Agriculture has approved distributing reserve dollars to Pennsylvania farmers to offset crop loss caused by the three-day freeze last month. Duffy said the Department of Transportation is continuing to work on a $40 million grant for multimodal freight and logistics at Lehigh Valley International Airport. Duffy also announced that his department is suspending the number of hours truckers need to be off roads, 35, in order to deliver more fertilizer to farms. The White House Copley School District is moving forward with eliminating dozens of positions. The school board approved a reorganization plan that involves furloughs, demotions, and job cuts last night by a narrow 5-4 vote. The plan is an effort to address a $6 million budget deficit that Superintendent Christopher Shiffert says is directly challenging the district's educational aspirations. The president of the school board noted that any part of the reorganization plan can be changed. A man is in critical condition after he fell off the trunk of a moving vehicle. Bethlehem Township police say a 20-year-old was riding on the trunk of a vehicle on Madison Boulevard last Friday when he fell and hit his head, knocking him unconscious. Authorities said the vehicle initially drove off but later returned to the scene. The investigation is ongoing. Following Memorial Day weekend, gas prices remain high across Pennsylvania and the United States. According to AAA, the average cost per gallon in the Commonwealth is at $4.59. Yet according to AAA, the average cost per gallon in the state is at $4.59. I'm Juan Arango, and you're up to date with Radio PA.
1: Mostly cloudy for today with an afternoon high around 80 degrees. For tonight, becoming partly cloudy, 55 to 60. Mostly sunny tomorrow, upper 60s to low 70s. And on Friday, sunny 75 and sunny upper 60s to low 70s Saturday. This is Radio PA meteorologist Bill Jackman.
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0: KUR has a lot of history behind it. 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

0: 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Hi, I'm Austin Chateau. Some facts to know for the springtime. The warmer weather increases serotonin levels, helping in boosting people's moods if they are having a bad day. The warmer weather also is a time for spring cleaning with roots in various cultures. Don't worry, the springtime will be here before you know it, along with the warmer weather. 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
1: I'm Jessica Kirkland. President Trump is meeting with his cabinet at the White House to discuss ending the war with Iran. A White House official says all cabinet members will be there, including outgoing intelligence director Tulsi Gabbard, to discuss recent successes of the administration and offer foreign policy updates. The U.S. is still trying to reach a peace deal with Iran. On Tuesday, Trump posted that he wants a good deal or no deal at all. Redistricting efforts in South Carolina have ended. State lawmakers gathered at the State House on Tuesday, where a vote in favor of redrawing South Carolina's congressional map fell apart. Republican Senator

Tom Davis moved to carry the bill over to the next legislative session, and the special session, called by Governor McMaster, was adjourned. The plan to potentially redistrict fell through the same day that early voting started for the June 9th primary. The news stream, powered by Seaboard Networks, delivering smarter radio.

0: news on KMR, provided in part by the students and staff of Kutztown University Radio. I'm Mike Reggs. The All-In Campus Democracy Challenge has recognized the colleges and universities that have earned the highly established Action Plan Seal of Recognition, and this includes Kutztown University. All-In has developed this seal of recognition for higher education institutions with strong action plans to increase nonpartisan democratic engagement by promoting civic learning, political engagement, and college student voter participation. Action plan strength is determined by reviewing campus action plans with the Strengthening American Democracy Action Planning Rubric. In other news, across Pennsylvania, school districts are facing critical shortages of certified special education teachers, impacting students who rely on specialized support to thrive. Kutztown University is taking action to address this need with the launch of an accelerated tuition-free certification pathway designed to prepare more highly qualified educators faster. The new initiative, called ASPIRE, Accelerated Special Education Program for In-Service Resident Educators, enables certified teachers and recent graduates who have passed student teaching to earn their PK through 12 special education add-on certification in just 15 months. Kutztown University is among a select group of institutions in Pennsylvania leading innovative state-supported efforts to reimagine educator preparation, removing financial barriers, accelerating pathways, and directly responding to workforce shortages in high-need areas. We check news hourly on KUR.
1: 193 countries, 4,200 religions, 6,500 languages, and 8 billion people roam the earth. What connects us all? Simple. It's music. Welcome to World Pop Radio once again this week. My name is Chris Thomas, and this is a weekly countdown show where we look at the top hits from a different country, all in an effort to show that no matter where we go on this big globe of ours, no matter what differences we may have among each other, and lately it seems like there's a lot of differences, we're typically all connected together through a universal love of music. And this week on the show, we're going to attempt to show that again by traveling far, far away from where we were last week. Last week, we counted on the hits from Hungary. This week, we're going to, well, a different continent in the middle of an ocean. It's not an island per se. Well, it is an island, but it's not one island. Many, many islands make up this nation, and I am fortunate enough to have been on one of them. One of the highlights of my travels, I got to release a baby sea turtle into the ocean from a sanctuary in this country. What country are we counting on the hits from this week? Well, stick around because you're going to find out what the top hits are in the Philippines. And I don't think you're going to be too shocked to find out that a lot of the songs are the same songs we're all enjoying everywhere. Plus, there's a few that you don't really hear too far outside the Philippines, so you'll be exposed to some new hits as well. Let's start with one of those songs that you might not know. This artist is awesome, and I enjoy her music so much. I'm so glad to see she's getting some chart love in the Philippines. If you haven't met Arlo Parks yet, strap in because you're going to love her. She's number 15 in the Philippines this week. This is Two-Sided on World Pop Radio.

Charlie Puth at number 13, Beat Yourself Up. Madison Beer before that at number 14 with Bittersweet. As we count down the hits from the Philippines this week on World Pop Radio. My name is Chris Thomas. I hope you're enjoying the countdown so far, but I think you're going to enjoy it even more because coming up, we've got some big name artists, plus a few artists that you might not have heard of before. So stick around for that. And in the meantime, break out your phones, that little computer you carry in your pocket, and follow us on the socials, would you? We're at World Pop Radio on both Instagram and X. Once again, that's at World Pop Radio on both Instagram and X. Big name artist that has announced a big tour this year coming up in just a few. But right now it is Day Say. This is the number 12 song in the Philippines, Calling for You on World Pop Radio.

If you're a fan of the Muppets, you might have seen her in the latest version of that show that just premiered here in the United States. Sabrina Carpenter, Such a Funny Way. The number 10 song in the Philippines this week on World Pop Radio. XG before that with Hypnotize. I mentioned that coming up here, we had a big name artist who is just announced kind of a tour slash residency coming up and has a brand new album coming out in mid-March. This is the first single off of that album. And if you are a Harry Styles fan, you're probably, well, just giddy with joy over new music from Harry Styles. I have to say, this song is pretty good. I'm kind of looking forward to the rest of the album. I don't think I'm going to get to see him in concert, though, because ticket prices, wow, they are going for hundreds of dollars up in those nosebleed seats, and they're going for even more if you'd like to sit close. So I think I'm going to have to just enjoy the album by myself at home, but enjoying it so far I am. The number 9 song in the Philippines this week is the latest from Harry Styles. It's Aperture.

We started off that set with an artist who's about to have a huge tour in 2026, and we end it with an artist who had a huge tour in 2025, Taylor Swift at number 7, Opalite. Cat's Eye before that, Internet Girl at the number 8 spot this week on World Pop Radio as we count down the hits from the Philippines. Who is going to be number 1? Well, I'll give you a spoiler alert. No, not really a spoiler alert. I guess more of a clue. They've got not one, but 2 songs on the countdown this week, and we haven't heard either of them yet. Coming up, we'll find out who that is, but in the meantime, let's go back to where we left off at number 6. This is 4 of Spades, Monster, as we count down the hits from the Philippines this week on World Pop Radio.

Girl Set, the number four artist in the Philippines. Little Miss is the name of that one. Beanie before that at number five with Sweet Tooth. Great song, great name, and something I can certainly relate to. My name is Chris Thomas. We're counting on the hits from the Philippines this week. And again, if you enjoyed a show, do us two favors. They're really simple ones too, all right? Tell a friend to check us out next week. Or right now, call them up and tell them to turn on the radio right now. That'd work too. But for sure, have them check us out next week. And then have them and you follow us on the socials at World Pop Radio on both Instagram and X. Once again, that's at World Pop Radio on both Instagram and X. We're into the top three now. The podium songs, the ones that will get the medal if we were at that big game happening in Italy this week, or starting this week in Italy. We'll talk more about that next week on the show. But right now, in that third spot, taking home the bronze, Bruno Mars and Lady Gaga. It's Die With a Smile.

Tyler, and number two, that is Chanel, her latest. Only one more song to go. So who is going to be number one? Well, I gave you a clue before. And if you're just paying attention to music, generally speaking, around the globe right now, you might have had a pretty good guess who number one in the Philippines is this week. The number one song on World Pop Radio this week as we count them down from the Philippines, Bruno Mars. I Just Might.

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1: The number one song in the Philippines this week from Bruno Mars, that is I Just Might on World Pop Radio. I hope you enjoyed the show. I know I enjoy doing it for you each and every week. 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

I'm Jessica Kirkland. President Trump is meeting with his cabinet at the White House to discuss ending the war with Iran. A White House official says all cabinet members will be there, including outgoing intelligence director Tulsi Gabbard, to discuss recent successes of the administration and offer foreign policy updates. The U.S. is still trying to reach a peace deal with Iran. On Tuesday, Trump posted that he wants a good deal or no deal at all. Redistricting efforts in South Carolina have ended. State lawmakers gathered at the statehouse on Tuesday, where a vote in favor of redrawing South Carolina's congressional map fell apart. Republican Senator Tom Davis moved to carry the bill over to the next legislative session, and the special session called by Governor McMaster was adjourned. The plan to potentially redistrict fell through the same day that early voting started for the June 9th primary. The news stream, powered by Seaboard Networks, delivering smarter radio.

KUR provided in part by the students and staff of Kutztown University Radio. I'm Mike Greggs. The memory of Elric J. Ensderby, celebrated timber framer and prolific historian of early American vernacular architecture, will be honored through the establishment of the Elric J. Ensderby Archive as part of the permanent collection of the library and archives at the Pennsylvania German Cultural Heritage Center at KU. The Ensderby and Gwazda family, including Elric's sister, Debbie Ensderby Gwazda, her husband, Ed, and sons Farley, Henry, and Chester, have agreed to honor Elric and his legacy by donating his extensive archives to the Pennsylvania German Cultural Heritage Center at Kutztown University, a leading center for the study of colonial and early American architecture in the Mid-Atlantic region. This donation is intended both to celebrate Elric's contributions to architectural history and preservation, and to ensure that these unique materials will be organized, preserved, and made available to the public. Debbie Gwazda reflected on her brother's legacy, saying, quote, "Elric understood the value of preserving a record of the way that people who settled in this area in the 18th and 19th centuries approached construction through the cultural traditions of their home countries. He was a keen student of architectural history, so he understood better than most the context of framing and decorative styles." We check news hourly here on the Radio Voice, KUR.

0: 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Hi, I'm Austin Shadow. Are you taking care of your home in the correct way? We're sharing home maintenance tips every owner needs to know. 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
1: Historical weather on this day, May 27th, 1896. A huge tornado struck St. Louis, Missouri on this day in 1896, killing over 300 people and causing $13 million in damage. The infamous St. Louis tornado actually was on the ground only for a short time, but it ran over a very populated area, crossing into East St. Louis. Historical documents say it pierced a 5/8-inch thick iron sheet with a 2x4-inch pine plank. Historical weather on this day is a production of Monsoon Mike's Weather.
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0: Trump's cabinet were in the Lehigh Valley yesterday. U.S. Agriculture Secretary Brooke Rollins and Transportation Secretary Sean Duffy visited Jane Doe Farms in North Whitehall Township, where they made announcements on funding coming to the area. Rollins said the Department of Agriculture has approved distributing reserve dollars to Pennsylvania farmers to offset crop loss caused by the three-day freeze last month. Duffy said the Department of Transportation is continuing to work on a $40 million grant for multimodal freight and logistics at Lehigh Valley International Airport. Duffy also announced that his department is suspending the number of hours truckers need to be off roads, 35, in order to deliver more fertilizer to farms. The White House Copley School District is moving forward with eliminating dozens of positions. The school board approved a reorganization plan that involves furloughs, demotions, and job cuts last night by a narrow 5-4 vote. The plan is an effort to address a $6 million budget deficit that Superintendent Christopher Shiffert says is directly challenging the district's educational aspirations. The president of the school board noted that any part of the reorganization plan can be changed. A man is in critical condition after he fell off the trunk of a moving vehicle. Bethlehem Township police say a 20-year-old was riding on the trunk of a vehicle on Madison Boulevard last Friday when he fell and hit his head, knocking him unconscious. Authorities said the vehicle initially drove off but later returned to the scene. The investigation is ongoing. Following Memorial Day weekend, gas prices remain high across Pennsylvania and the United States. According to AAA, the average cost per gallon in the Commonwealth is at $4.59. Yet according to AAA, the average cost per gallon in the state is at $4.59. I'm Juan Arango, and you're up to date with Radio PA.
1: Mostly cloudy for today with an afternoon high around 80 degrees. For tonight, becoming partly cloudy, 55 to 60. Mostly sunny tomorrow, upper 60s to low 70s. And on Friday, sunny 75 and sunny upper 60s to low 70s Saturday. This is Radio PA meteorologist Bill Jacquemin.
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I'm Jessica Kirkland. President Trump says the U.S. isn't happy with the deal proposed by Iran. During a cabinet meeting today at the White House, Trump warned that if a deal isn't reached with Iran, then the U.S. will have to finish the job. The president went on to say Iran is negotiating on fumes. Earlier this week, U.S. Central Command said defensive strikes were launched against Iran, while Iran called the attacks a grave violation of the ceasefire in place. Severe storms are targeting millions across the Mid-Atlantic and Ohio Valley today. Heavy rain and potentially damaging wind gusts are expected to be the main threats. A level 2 out of 5 severe storm risk is in place across cities like Washington, D.C., Richmond, and Norfolk. Cities across the Ohio Valley are also seeing flood watches in effect today. 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

by the students and staff of KUR. I'm Mike Ray. Kutztown University's Rock Ensemble One has been honored as the undergraduate college winner in the Blues Pop Rock Group category of the 2026 Downbeat Magazine Student Music Awards. The Downbeat Student Music Awards are considered the most prestigious awards in jazz education, recognizing the nation's top music programs. This is the 11th Student Music Award for KU's commercial music program in the last

10 years. The commercial music program at KU features several large rock ensembles consisting of horns, background singers, and rhythm sections, two large jazz ensembles featuring big bands in the style of Count Basie, and a large Latin ensemble. More than 130 students audition each semester for participation in these ensembles. Quote, "This award shows the strength and scope of the commercial music program at KU," said Dr. Kevin Jost, professor of music. "KU continues to be one of the nation's top programs for quality, creativity, and success." The Downbeat Student Music Awards recognize the top jazz ensembles at the undergraduate and graduate levels. Nine judges evaluate the participating groups based on several performance criteria, including overall sound, proper interpretation, improvisation, creativity, intonation, phrasing, and dynamics. The honorees are selected from a competitive pool in which winners must demonstrate a distinct voice in addition to technical proficiency. We check news right here on the radio voice of Kutztown University, KUR. I'm Mike Riggs.

0: 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Hi, I'm Austin Shadow. You think you know your car? Think again. Most drivers make simple mistakes that slowly drain their wallet. They don't even realize it. From that one dashboard light you should never ignore, the easy maintenance checks that take less than 5 minutes, these are the car tips every owner needs to know. No complicated tools, no mechanic talk, just smart, practical advice that helps your car last longer, drive better, and save you money. Whether you're a new driver or a seasoned road warrior, these tips could literally save you thousands. More music coming up next on KUR.
1: I'm Dr. Anthony Lizowitz, and this is Climate Connections. On extremely hot and humid summer days, babies and toddlers can be especially vulnerable to heat stress and dehydration. Their small, developing bodies heat up faster than adults and may struggle to stay cool. And they're also unable to speak up when they're feeling hot. So Harleen Marwa, a pediatrician at Mass General Brigham, suggests keeping a close eye on babies when it's hot.
2: Is the baby more fussy today? Are they not calming in the ways they normally do? Are they feeling clammy? Are they releasing a lot of sweat? Are they physically feeling warm despite removing layers and trying to move them into a different environment? Have their feeding patterns changed? All of those can be signs that a baby is getting tired and their body is really struggling to keep up with the temperature.
1: Parents and other caretakers should also make sure infants and toddlers stay hydrated and rest in cool, well-ventilated areas. And Marwa says never hesitate to call a doctor with any questions or concerns.
2: It can be really challenging and difficult to understand when something is an emergency. And so if you ever have a question about your baby, please do contact your pediatric health center.
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0: members of President Trump's cabinet were in the Lehigh Valley yesterday. U.S. Agriculture Secretary Brooke Rollins and Transportation Secretary Sean Duffy visited Jane Doe Farms in North Whitehall Township, where they made announcements on funding coming to the area. Rollins said the Department of Agriculture has approved distributing reserve dollars to Pennsylvania farmers to offset crop loss caused by the three-day freeze last month. Duffy said the Department of Transportation is continuing to work on a $40 million grant for multimodal freight and logistics at Lehigh Valley International Airport. Duffy also announced that his department is suspending the number of hours truckers need to be off roads, 35, in order to deliver more fertilizer to farms. The White House Copley School District is moving forward with eliminating dozens of positions. The school board approved a reorganization plan that involves furloughs, demotions, and job cuts last night by a narrow 5-4 vote. The plan is an effort to address a $6 million budget deficit that Superintendent Christopher Shiffert says is directly challenging the district's educational aspirations. The president of the school board noted that any part of the reorganization plan can be changed. A man is in critical condition after he fell off the trunk of a moving vehicle. Bethlehem Township police say a 20-year-old was riding on the trunk of a vehicle on Madison Boulevard last Friday when he fell and hit his head, knocking him unconscious. Authorities said the vehicle initially drove off but later returned to the scene. The investigation is ongoing. Following Memorial Day weekend, gas prices remain high across Pennsylvania and the United States. According to AAA, the average cost per gallon in the Commonwealth is at $4.59. Yet according to AAA, the average cost per gallon in the state is at $4.59. I'm Juan Arango, and you're up to date with Radio PA.
1: Mostly cloudy for today with an afternoon high around 80 degrees. For tonight, becoming partly cloudy, 55 to 60. Mostly sunny tomorrow, upper 60s to low 70s. And on Friday, sunny 75 and sunny upper 60s to low 70s Saturday. This is Radio PA meteorologist Bill Jacquemin.
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Hi, I'm Austin Chateau. Some facts to know for the springtime. The warmer weather increases serotonin levels, helping in boosting people's moods if they are having a bad day. The warmer weather also is a time for spring cleaning with roots in various cultures. Don't worry, the springtime will be here before you know it, along with the warmer weather. More music coming up next on KUR. Feeling groovy on a Thursday morning? 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
1: I'm Jessica Kirkland. President Trump says the U.S. is not quite satisfied yet with Iran's proposed deal. During a cabinet meeting today at the White House, Trump warned that if a deal isn't reached with Iran, then the U.S. will have to finish the job. The president went on to say Iran is negotiating on fumes. He again reiterated that Iran can't be allowed to have a nuclear weapon and said this is something he's doing for the world, not just the U.S. Secretary of State Marco Rubio says Cuba is in a lot of trouble. He discussed the situation in Cuba during President Trump's cabinet meeting at the White House today. Rubio said it's a national security issue to have a failed state just 90 miles from the U.S.'s shores. Trump has previously said he wants to provide Cuba with humanitarian aid and open the country up for Cuban Americans to go back to help. The News Stream, powered by Seaboard Networks, delivering smarter radio.

Things on Page Rock, provided in part by the students and staff of KUR. I'm Mike Ray. Kutztown University's Rock Ensemble 1 has been honored as the undergraduate college winner in the Blues Pop Rock Group category of the 2026 Downbeat Magazine Student Music Awards. The Downbeat Student Music Awards are considered the most prestigious awards in jazz education, recognizing the nation's top music programs. This is the 11th Student Music Award for KU's commercial music program in the last 10 years. The commercial music program at KU features several large rock ensembles consisting of horns, background singers, and rhythm sections, two large jazz ensembles featuring big bands in the style of Count Basie, and a large Latin ensemble. More than 130 students audition each semester for participation in these ensembles. Quote, "This award shows the strength and scope of the commercial music program at KU," said Dr. Kevin Jost, professor of music. "KU continues to be one of the nation's top programs for quality, creativity, and success." The Downbeat Student Music Awards recognize the top jazz ensembles at the undergraduate and graduate levels.

Nine judges evaluate the participating groups based on several performance criteria, including overall sound, proper interpretation, improvisation, creativity, intonation, phrasing, and dynamics. The honorees are selected from a competitive pool in which winners must demonstrate a distinct voice in addition to technical proficiency. We check news right here on the radio voice of Kutztown University, KUR. I'm Mike Riggs.

0: 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Hi, I'm Austin Shadow. Are you taking care of your home in the correct way? We're sharing home maintenance tips every owner needs to know. From the simple wiring to changing your filter in your AC unit to your windows and doors, these simple checks can save you thousands of money. 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
1: 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Agriculture Undersecretary for Farm Production and Conservation Richard Fordyce says inventory of buildings, equipment, and livestock need to be conducted prior to the season. And as for documents, producers can submit for FPAC-supported disaster assistance programs.
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1: In addition, crops damaged in a hurricane need to be reported within 72 hours of damage discovery to local crop insurance agents. More information on hurricane preparedness and USDA assistance and hurricane recovery can be found online at www.farmers.gov. I'm Rod Bain, reporting for the U.S. Department of Agriculture in Washington, D.C.
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4: Have you ever wondered what those dots are on signs in public spaces? 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Or have you ever wanted to eat without seeing the food on your plate? If you have, you should join Braille Bears in the College of Education. Most of us are learning how to be teachers of the visually impaired, so we know all about that kind of stuff. You do not have to be enrolled in the visual impairment program, nor do you have to be an education major to join this club. If you are interested, please find us on Engage and reach out to us. We would love to have you, and we're always looking for new ideas.

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0: members of President Trump's cabinet were in the Lehigh Valley yesterday. U.S. Agriculture Secretary Brooke Rollins and Transportation Secretary Sean Duffy visited Jane Doe Farms in North Whitehall Township, where they made announcements on funding coming to the area. Rollins said the Department of Agriculture has approved distributing reserve dollars to Pennsylvania farmers to offset crop loss caused by the three-day freeze last month. Duffy said the Department of Transportation is continuing to work on a $40 million grant for multimodal freight and logistics at Lehigh Valley International Airport. Duffy also announced that his department is suspending the number of hours truckers need to be off roads, 35, in order to deliver more fertilizer to farms. The White House Copley School District is moving forward with eliminating dozens of positions. The school board approved a reorganization plan that involves furloughs, demotions, and job cuts last night by a narrow 5-4 vote. The plan is an effort to address a $6 million budget deficit that Superintendent Christopher Shiffert says is directly challenging the district's educational aspirations. The president of the school board noted that any part of the reorganization plan can be changed. A man is in critical condition after he fell off the trunk of a moving vehicle. Bethlehem Township police say a 20-year-old was riding on the trunk of a vehicle on Madison Boulevard last Friday when he fell and hit his head, knocking him unconscious. Authorities said the vehicle initially drove off but later returned to the scene. The investigation is ongoing. Following Memorial Day weekend, gas prices remain high across Pennsylvania and the United States. According to AAA, the average cost per gallon in the Commonwealth is at $4.59. Yet according to AAA, the average cost per gallon in the state is at $4.59. I'm Juan Arango, and you're up to date with Radio PA.
1: Mostly cloudy for today with an afternoon high around 80 degrees. For tonight, becoming partly cloudy, 55 to 60. Mostly sunny tomorrow, upper 60s to low 70s. And on Friday, sunny 75 and sunny upper 60s to low 70s Saturday. This is Radio PA meteorologist Bill Jacquemin.
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0: 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Hi, I'm Austin Shadow. Spring is here. You know what that means. Kutztown University is bringing the heat. From baseball and softball to lacrosse, tennis, and track, the Golden Bears are back in action. 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
1: The teen who's accused of killing his stepsister during a Caribbean carnival cruise can remain out of jail. A federal judge in Miami ruled today the 16-year-old can continue to live with his paternal uncle as long as he has a GPS tracker. He's facing federal charges of murder and aggravated sexual abuse in the death of 18-year-old Anna Kepner. His parents have distanced themselves from him since the murder. He has been out of jail and living with the uncle since he was charged with Kepner's murder in February. His trial is scheduled to begin in early September in Miami. President Trump says no country has the right to control the Strait of Hormuz. During his cabinet meeting at the White House on Wednesday, Trump dismissed a question about reports that a proposed deal would allow Iran and Oman to control the waterway. Trump said he knew gas prices would rise with the war, but again said he had to stop Iran from obtaining a nuclear weapon. The News Stream, powered by Seaboard Networks, delivering smarter radio.

News on KUR provided in part by the students and staff of Kutztown University Radio. I'm Mike Greggs. The memory of Elric J. Ensderby, celebrated timber framer and prolific historian of early American vernacular architecture, will be honored through the establishment of the Elric J. Ensderby Archive as part of the permanent collection of the library and archives at the Pennsylvania German Cultural Heritage Center at KU. The Ensderby and Gwazda family, including Elric's sister, Debbie Ensderby Gwazda, her husband, Ed, and sons Farley, Henry, and Chester, have agreed to honor Elric and his legacy by donating his extensive archives to the Pennsylvania German Cultural Heritage Center at Kutztown University, a leading center for the study of colonial and early American architecture in the Mid-Atlantic region. This donation is intended both to celebrate Elric's contributions to architectural history and preservation, and to ensure that these unique materials will be organized, preserved, and made available to the public. Debbie Gwazda reflected on her brother's legacy, saying, quote, "Elric understood the value of preserving a record of the way that people who settled in this area in the 18th and 19th centuries approached construction through the cultural traditions of their home countries. He was a keen student of architectural history, so he understood better than most the contexts of framing and decorative styles." We check news hourly here on the Radio Voice, KUR.

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1: Hi, my name is Given. 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

0: kissed me under the lamppost back on 6th Street, hearing you whisper through the phone. 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
1: 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Hi, I'm Noelle. Do you like K-pop music? If so, tune in every Tuesday at 1 o'clock in the afternoon to listen to K-pop with Kimmel, ranging from girl groups, boy groups, and solo artists throughout the decades. 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
2: This is Bird Note. I'm Marcus Rostin, and while working for the New York State Department of Environmental Conservation, I assisted in a study into the behaviors of one of my favorite birds, the American woodcock. Woodcocks look like a shorebird that got lost in the woods. Their brown and black speckles camouflage them perfectly until they sing, which sounds less like singing and more like yelling the word peent over and over. We spent many nights waiting for the sun to set and the peenting to begin. We caught and equipped a female with a band and a GPS backpack to track her live as she migrated. We observed this bird flying over 600 miles south from Buffalo to spend the winter in North Carolina. One night, she flew nearly 400 miles without stopping. Picturing that bird on winter vacation on the coast reminded me how birds connect us all. From Iroquois National Wildlife Refuge in western New York to the Croatan National Forest in North Carolina, and all the stopover habitats in between, we need to prioritize protecting our grasslands and young growth forests so the woodcock's powerful peents can be heard long into the future. This week is Blackbirders Week. To learn how to participate, follow the hashtag Blackbirders Week on social media and visit birdnote.org.
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0: of President Trump's cabinet were in the Lehigh Valley yesterday. U.S. Agriculture Secretary Brooke Rollins and Transportation Secretary Sean Duffy visited Jane Doe Farms in North Whitehall Township, where they made announcements on funding coming to the area. Rollins said the Department of Agriculture has approved distributing reserve dollars to Pennsylvania farmers to offset crop loss caused by the three-day freeze last month. Duffy said the Department of Transportation is continuing to work on a $40 million grant for multimodal freight and logistics at Lehigh Valley International Airport. Duffy also announced that his department is suspending the number of hours truckers need to be off roads, 35, in order to deliver more fertilizer to farms. The White House Copley School District is moving forward with eliminating dozens of positions. The school board approved a reorganization plan that involves furloughs, demotions, and job cuts last night by a narrow 5-4 vote. The plan is an effort to address a $6 million budget deficit that Superintendent Christopher Shiffert says is directly challenging the district's educational aspirations. The president of the school board noted that any part of the reorganization plan can be changed. A man is in critical condition after he fell off the trunk of a moving vehicle. Bethlehem Township police say a 20-year-old was riding on the trunk of a vehicle on Madison Boulevard last Friday when he fell and hit his head, knocking him unconscious. Authorities said the vehicle initially drove off but later returned to the scene. The investigation is ongoing. Following Memorial Day weekend, gas prices remain high across Pennsylvania and the United States. According to AAA, the average cost per gallon in the Commonwealth is at $4.59. Yet according to AAA, the average cost per gallon in the state is at $4.59. I'm Juan Arango, and you're up to date with Radio PA.
1: Mostly cloudy for today with an afternoon high around 80 degrees. For tonight, becoming partly cloudy, 55 to 60. Mostly sunny tomorrow, upper 60s to low 70s. And on Friday, sunny 75 and sunny upper 60s to low 70s Saturday. This is Radio PA meteorologist Bill Jacquemin.
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I'm Jessica Kirkland. President Trump says no one will control the Strait of Hormuz. During his cabinet meeting at the White House today, Trump dismissed a question about reports that a proposed deal would allow Iran and Oman to control the waterway, insisting it's an international waterway. Trump characterized the ongoing U.S.-Iran peace talks as at a stalemate, saying he's not satisfied yet with the deal proposed by Iran. Officials say two people are dead, eight are injured, and nine are missing in the massive implosion at a paper mill in Washington state. A 900,000-gallon tank holding corrosive chemicals imploded Tuesday morning at the Nippon Dynawave paper mill. The U.S. Chemical Safety and Hazard Investigation Board is investigating the event. It's on to semifinals in the Scripps National Spelling Bee in Washington, D.C. The competition will resume today with the final set for tomorrow evening. The winner will receive over $50,000 in cash and prizes, along with a trophy and medal celebrating the achievement. The News Stream, powered by Seaboard Networks, delivering smarter radio.

brought by the students and staff of Kutztown University Radio. I'm Mike Reggs. The All-In Campus Democracy Challenge has recognized the colleges and universities that have earned the highly established Action Plan Seal of Recognition, and this includes Kutztown University. All-In has developed this seal of recognition for higher education institutions with strong action plans to increase nonpartisan democratic engagement by promoting civic learning, political engagement, and college student voter participation. Action plan strength is determined by reviewing campus action plans with the Strengthening American Democracy Action Planning Rubric. In other news, across Pennsylvania, school districts are facing critical shortages of certified special education teachers impacting students who rely on specialized support to thrive. Kutztown University is taking action to address this need with the launch of an accelerated tuition-free certification pathway designed to prepare more highly qualified educators faster. The new initiative, called ASPIRE, Accelerated Special Education Program for In-Service Resident Educators, enables certified teachers and recent graduates who have passed student teaching to earn their PK through 12 special education add-on certification in just 15 months. Kutztown University is among a select group of institutions in Pennsylvania leading innovative state-supported efforts to reimagine educator preparation, removing financial barriers, accelerating pathways, and directly responding to workforce shortages in high-need areas. We check news hourly on KUR.

0: 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It's Kim Scott with Block Party Radio.
1: 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Welcome to another edition of Block Party Radio. I'm your host, Kim Scott, and I am so glad you're here with me. For the next 2 hours, we're setting the tone with great music, good vibes, and just the right energy to carry you through.

Today's show will feature music by Julian Vaughn, Althea Renee, Rick Braun, and more. So let's jump to it with Blake Aaron and Dare to Fly.

Quincy Jones with Midnight Strut that was recently released on the jazz airwaves. And now, here's new music from Pieces of a Dream, and they call this one Heading Out. It's from the album We Got This on Blog Party Radio.

Jam Scott with Block Party Radio. Thanks for listening. Man, Rick Braun nailed it with this cover of Chuck Mangione's hit, Give It All You Got. I mean, I absolutely love it. Up next, here's new music from Lori Nicely called Breathe.

listening to an oldie but goodie from Urban Nights. They released the tune back in 2001, and it's called The Message from their album Urban Nights 4. And now, here's new music from Fabian Chavez entitled Shine a Little Love on Block Party Radio.

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You're listening to Block Party Radio with your host, Kim Scott. And I hope you've been enjoying the ride so far. We're moving into the second half of the hour, and I've got even more smooth grooves and feel-good music coming your way. Stay tuned right here and get ready to dance with Gino Rosario.

listening to new music from Art Rubric. It's entitled Chillin'. Up next, here's more new music, this time from the newest member of the Shaunakee label, Jakeem Joyner. Here he is with Just Like That on Block Party Radio.

This is Block Party Radio with your host, Kim Scott. Thanks for joining the party. You just heard Keiko Matsui with Moon Over Gotham. Man, I am super excited to share the billing with Keiko for the Clermont Jazz Festival in Florida, April 18th and 19th. She's been an inspiration to me as a female in the jazz industry, and I have so much respect for her. By the way, did you guys see the pink moon this past Wednesday? Now, you know it marks the first full moon of spring, and it actually signals the change of season. But hey, it is not actually pink in color, so I hope you weren't out there looking for a pink moon. I know you didn't see it. It's named after a moss pink wildflower. Did you know that? It's the native flower to North America. So, anywho, let's hear from Lindsay Webster with a duet she did with Stokely on her new album. It's called Two Hearts.

Okay.

You're listening to the number one Billboard hit this week from Wakana. Congratulations to Wakana and Greg Manning, who produced the song. And Wakana is also on Greg's roster for his label Equity Records. So, a win-win for the team. The tune is called A New Life. And now, here's new music from Moonchild, featuring the amazingly talented flutist Elena Penderhughes. And we'll follow that up with music by the Smooth Jazz Alley entitled Come On. You're hearing it now on Block Party Radio.

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1: I'm Jessica Kirkland. Former President Biden is suing the Justice Department to block the release of audio recordings and transcripts from interviews with his biographer. The lawsuit filed Tuesday in federal court seeks to stop the department from releasing the materials to the House Judiciary Committee and the Conservative Heritage Foundation next month. The recordings were used during former special counsel Robert Hur's investigation into Biden's handling of classified documents, though Hur declined to bring charges. DOJ officials say the recordings allegedly show concerns about Biden's mental acuity dating back to 2016. Biden's team argues the release is politically motivated and says the former president agreed to provide the recordings only with the understanding they would remain private. Knicks fans hoping to see an NBA Finals game in New York are going to have to shell out some big bucks. Secondary market ticket prices are exploding since the team secured its first NBA Finals appearance since 1999. The News Stream, powered by Seaboard Networks, delivering smarter radio.

0: News on KUPR, provided in part by the students and staff of Kutztown University Radio. I'm Mike Greggs. The memory of Elric J. Ensderby, celebrated timber framer and prolific historian of early American vernacular architecture, will be honored through the establishment of the Elric J. Ensderby Archive as part of the permanent collection of the library and archives at the Pennsylvania German Cultural Heritage Center at KU. The Ensderby and Gwazda family, including Elric's sister, Debbie Ensderby Gwazda, her husband, Ed, and sons Farley, Henry, and Chester, have agreed to honor Elric and his legacy by donating his extensive archives to the Pennsylvania German Cultural Heritage Center at Kutztown University, a leading center for the study of colonial and early American architecture in the Mid-Atlantic region. This donation is intended both to celebrate Elric's contributions to architectural history and preservation, and to ensure that these unique materials will be organized, preserved, and made available to the public. Debbie Gwazda reflected on her brother's legacy, saying, quote, "Elric understood the value of preserving a record of the way that people who settled in this area in the 18th and 19th centuries approached construction through the cultural traditions of their home countries. He was a keen student of architectural history, so he understood better than most the contexts of framing and decorative styles." We check news hourly here on the Radio Voice, KUR.
1: 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I'm your host, Kim Scott, and we're just getting started with hour number two. Whether you're relaxing at home or on the move, thank you for letting me be the soundtrack to your day. So let's keep the music flowing with new music from Pamela Williams entitled

listening to Jason Tipp with Memory Lane. Jason is a keyboardist, composer, and producer who has launched a solo career after many years of being creator and the leader of the band Under the Lake. Up next, here's Bobby Lyle with Midnight from the album Joyful on Block Party Radio.

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Thanks for listening. You've just heard my latest, Hide and Seek, available everywhere you download your music. By the way, I performed this new song live for the first time this past weekend in Buffalo, New York. And man, it was an absolute blast. Shouts out to everyone that came to the show, and thank you for jamming with me. Now, by the way, I'll be in Lexington, Kentucky this weekend for the LEX Smooth Jazz Series. I'll be sharing the billing with beautiful, talented Kayla Waters on piano. So you know it will be a night to remember. 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Up next, here's George Benson with On Broadway.

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You're locked in to Block Party Radio with your host, Kim Scott. And we're rolling through the second half of hour number two. Man, time goes by so fast when you're having fun. The vibe is right here and the music is smooth. We're keeping it all the way together, so don't go anywhere. We've still got more music to enjoy, so let's jump back on the dance floor with Julian Vaughn

You're listening to RC and the Grits with Never Enough. That's from the album The Feel. And now, here's new music from Paolo Rusticelli with Spaghetti Western on Block Party Radio.

Yacht Party Radio with your host, Kim Scott. Thanks for joining the party. That was Althea Renee with Number One, a cover of the big hit made famous by Patrice Rushen. If you're feeling that, you can find that on Althea's 2006 album, In the Moment. Up next, here's Bobby Caldwell with Open Your Eyes.

0: You're listening to the Caribbean Jazz Project with their cover of the jazz standard, Night in Tunisia. It was originally released by its composer, Dizzy Gillespie, in 1944. And well, just like that, we've come...
1: It's currently the top of the hour, and you're listening to the radio voice of Kutztown University, KUR Kutztown. 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

I'm Jessica Kirkland. President Trump says no nation has the right to control the Strait of Hormuz. During his cabinet meeting at the White House on Wednesday, Trump dismissed a question about reports that a proposed deal would allow Iran and Oman to control the waterway. Trump insisted it's an international waterway, adding the U.S. might watch over it. The strait is just one obstacle in the ongoing U.S.-Iran peace talks, which Trump characterized as at a stalemate, saying he's not satisfied yet with the deal proposed by Iran. Alabama officials have filed an emergency appeal to the Supreme Court as they seek permission to use a Republican-leaning map for the midterm elections. Officials have appealed a ruling from a federal court that blocked Alabama from using a congressional map that would help the GOP in the race against Democratic Congressman Shamari Figures. The court ruled the state was intentionally discriminating against black voters with the map it wanted to use. The News Stream, powered by Seaboard Networks, delivering smarter radio,

news on KUR, provided in part by the students and staff of KUR. I'm Mike Ray. Kutztown University's Rock Ensemble One has been honored as the undergraduate college winner in the Blues Pop Rock Group category of the 2026 Downbeat Magazine Student Music Awards. The Downbeat Student Music Awards are considered the most prestigious awards in jazz education, recognizing the nation's top music programs. This is the 11th Student Music Award for KU's commercial music program in the last 10 years. The commercial music program at KU features several large rock ensembles consisting of horns, background singers, and rhythm sections, two large jazz ensembles featuring big bands in the style of Count Basie, and a large Latin ensemble. More than 130 students audition each semester for participation in these ensembles. Quote, "This award shows the strength and scope of the commercial music program at KU," said Dr. Kevin Jost, professor of music. "KU continues to be one of the nation's top programs for quality, creativity, and success." The Downbeat Student Music Awards recognize the top jazz ensembles at the undergraduate and graduate levels. Nine judges evaluate the participating groups based on several performance criteria, including overall sound, proper interpretation, improvisation, creativity, intonation, phrasing, and dynamics. The honorees are selected from a competitive pool in which winners must demonstrate a distinct voice in addition to technical proficiency. We check news right here on the radio voice of Kutztown University, KUR. I'm Mike Rags.

One of my top 10 picks for 2017, John Stein's Color Tones. It's a beautiful album. John from Kansas City is a professor at the Berklee School of Music in Boston, longtime professor at Berklee School of Music, and records on Wailing City Sound. I'm David Bassi. Labor of Love from a colorful album, John Stein, and Color Tones.

guitarist John Stein, and Labor of Love, written for Ed Benson, whose devotion to Just Jazz Guitar magazine was just that. Color Tones from John Stein. Here's a beautiful album from pianist Benny Green, Naturally.

Pianist Two Head, a gig at Yoshi's in Oakland as a teenager, Benny Green, and Russell Malone at the guitar this time, Christian McBride playing the bass, the song called Captain Hook from pianist Benny Green and his Naturally album on Telarc Records in 2000. 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

alto saxophonist Sherman Irby and the band Momentum. Carolean Canvas is the album, and it's on Black Warrior Records. The song, Racine, like the next train stop north of Chicago, over the border into Wisconsin. Sherman Irby, a charter member of the Jazz at Lincoln Center Orchestra. Here's music from the Bay Area, one recorded in Berkeley, California. Full Tilt is the album from Adam Schulman. The song, entitled Mr. Timmons,

Mr. Timmons from Adam Schulman. He's at the piano with Mike Olmos, trumpet. Lyle Link on the alto. Patrick Wolf tenor. John Watala at the bass. And Evan Hughes drums. The song entitled Mr. Timmons, as in Bobby Timmons. Full Tilt is the album from Adam Schulman. Preceding that, Beyond Blue, Carillion Canvas, Sherman Irby. Consider this. You can present your business's message to our loyal Jazz with David Bassi listeners. 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

Memphis sax man Charles Lloyd, recorded live in Poland, Wild Man Dance. Recorded November 24th of 2013, Charles Lloyd. With Miklos Lukas, Socrates Sinopoulos, Gerald Cleaver, Joe Sanders, and pianist Gerald Clayton.

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